0: Now, I would imagine just don't look into that. Just do it.
1: Mm.
0: People on planes' behaviour, they need to be accountable. But anyway, he's lost his livelihood. I can't imagine Gaffer Tape Man unless he completely changes his look.
1: He's going to go get a job at Bunnings, don't worry. And he's going to say to everyone, this is really great gaffer tape.
0: he should do the ad campaign for them. If you want something held in place.
1: Take it from me.
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8: Hi there, Alana McIntyre here with the latest. Lions players have emerged from their hotel in Melbourne after their history-making three-peat grand final win. The Brisbane side getting onto a bus for fan day at Brunswick Street Oval after beating Frio yesterday with 4 goals in 4 minutes. Dane Zorko has spoken about when the Wharfie time bells rung.
9: It was something we wanted to try and use against them, whether or not it would work or not. That was our mindset and it flicked over for us, which was great.
8: On 7 there, Pope Leo has opened his time in Lourdes with a silent prayer at the Grotto of the Apparitions. The pontiff is expected to hold private talks with 7 victims of sexual abuse in the French town. About 700,000 people attended his open-air mass in Paris yesterday. As Anthony Albanese pushes for more restrictions around artificial intelligence and senators call for an inquiry with OpenAI chiefs, Deputy Leader of the Opposition Jane Hume has told the ABC's insiders it's not the way to go.
10: AI is inevitably going to be a part of Australia's future. We want to make sure that we're part of the conversation, but certainly the way to go about that is not to threaten criminal action against US counterparts and those trusted partners that we are relying on now.
8: An advertising blitz about bird flu launches today. The new educational campaign, Bird Flu Know What to Do, is part of the federal government's $250 million response to the deadly H5 strain. Australians will also be advised on how to protect their pets.
11: Quality duplexes from $629,000. 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
8: Panthers and the Knights do battle today at a Coors Stadium for a spot in the NRL Grand Final. Joey Johns has told Nine the whole of Newcastle will be watching.
12: Rugby league is more than just a game up there in Newcastle and the Hunter. It goes back generations of steelworkers and coal miners and how much they love playing rugby league, and then it's passed down in generations. And you know, you're born in Newcastle, the Hunter, you support the Knights. You can't support anyone else. You get banished out of town.
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13: In Falls Creek, there's ongoing upgrade works on the Princess Highway and Jervis Bay Road at the intersection. Reduced speeds and lane closures are in effect. Brundy looking good eastbound on Greenwell Point Road. In Cumberton, no delays eastbound on Forest Road. Nowra Hill, a delay free run northbound on Albatross Road on your run into town. And in Basin View, road damage on the Wool Road between Talon Point Road and Brompton Road. 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That's the latest traffic on 94.9 Power FM.
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Sounds old. Let's play some new music instead. Music. Jamie Miller, Baby Doll.

0: He's been making music for the last 10 years, but it's this latest song that has made him skyrocket to fame. I've been seeing it all over my TikTok feeds. You can't go wrong with a great saxophone. It's Jamie Miller's Baby Doll, originally from the UK, now relocating to LA. The way that his life has changed over the last few weeks.
1: 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So I can't believe my life right now.
0: 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Good morning.

0: reaching tops of 14 degrees today across the Shoalhaven, 11 expected in the Southern Highlands. Happy Sunday. You're hanging out with Izzy. Lots more music coming your way. In five, we'll hear from Olivia Dean some nice reminders to go into your Sunday. I'm a sucker for all and the reunion that sent the world into meltdown those couple of years ago, the Jonas Brothers, recently in Melbourne for the NFL. I'm a sucker for you. That and lots more coming up in minutes. It's Power FM for your Sunday. Good morning.
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0: 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Sounds old. Let's play some new music instead.
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0: from her brand new album with the same name. 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You're with Izzy. 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
1: AGL lights up lives and powers moments right across the region. AGL, the energy for around here. Stolzy and Izzy's. What the did they say?
0: There is a new piece of audio that you need to figure out a word, one singular word that is beeped out. All you need to do is figure out what that is, and you could put $100 into your back pocket tomorrow. So, have a listen to this.
2: Brayden and Ethan Nelson say they were driving down Port Hudson Road and they noticed something race by in a drainage ditch.
3: He was like, there's a on the side of the road. I was like, what the heck are you talking about? There's no way. I turn around, he points it out, and sure enough, there's a right there.
2: But where did the come from?
0: Continue to brainstorm what you think it may be. Yes, it's the same word that is repeated three times, okay? It's not three different words. One word only, $100 into your back pocket tomorrow from 7:30 a.m. It's a massive thank you to ActuAGL. Yeah.

0: your brain. Every morning, Stolzy and Izzy give you the chance to win some serious cash. Correctly answer 10 questions in 30 seconds, and the jackpotted amount is yours. Here's the catch. All your answers have to start with the letter they give you. Make no mistake, champions have been crowned, near misses have been had, and dreams have come true.
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0: happy Sunday to all of you right across the Shoalhaven and Southern Highlands. More music in minutes. Let's go back to the year 2006 with the queen that was Amy Winehouse. And you know what? He may be a short king. He's got a lot of swagger. Bruno Mars is going to be on Aussie shores next year as well. I just might. But before all that, let's have a look at our national news and sporting updates. It's Power FM. Good morning.
1: It's Will.
2: Can't wait to hear that.
1: Woody.
2: Wait for it. Wait for it. Wait for it.
1: And you.
3: But we'll play around with that.
2: We'll work on that in the background.
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1: This is Will.
2: 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What was it? Don't write checks your body can't handle. Or something like that.
1: And this is Woody.
3: Don't write checks your body doesn't bounce.
2: Your body can't cash.
3: Yeah, that's it. You've done it. We shouldn't. Yeah, we shouldn't do that.
2: Yeah,
3: because we did that.
2: We did that.
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11: Hi there, Alana McIntyre here with the latest. After drinking from the cup and celebrating through the night, Lions players are meeting fans at Brunswick Street Oval. About 2,000 fans showing up to see the winners in Melbourne who defeated Fremantle at the G. Young gun Levi Ashcroft isn't there, with Ryan Lester revealing he got a bit busy last night celebrating.
12: Yeah, the rumours are true. He hadn't arrived as of 20 minutes ago, but I haven't checked lately. The young fella might have got a bit excited, so...
11: Speaking to Nine there, Pope Leo is in Lourdes today where he's meeting victims of sexual abuse. The Pope has praised young people in France for the enthusiasm, energy and commitment they're bringing to the Catholic Church during a massive open-air mass in Paris. About 700,000 people gathered. Donald Trump has rejected a deal with Tehran to reopen the Strait of Hormuz. The US president says it's because Iran is losing.
13: But we're winning tremendously. We have total control of the Hormuz Strait. Massive amounts of oil are coming out of the Hormuz Strait.
11: The federal government's educational bird flu campaign is launching today. Bird flu Know What to Do is part of the federal government's $250 million response to the deadly H5 strain. The plan is to educate Australians on the signs of bird flu and show them how to protect their pets and birds. American research shows almost 3 in 10 of Gen Z have not had sex in the past 3 months, and experts believe a hike is coming when the Reserve Bank meets this week.
4: Quality duplexes from $629,000. 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
11: Ivan Cleary insists Nathan is ready to go for that preliminary final against the Knights today. The winner of today's game at a core will go into the grand final next week against the Roosters. Meantime, the Chooks are into the grand final in the AFLW as well. Isabel Kelly says it's very special to make it right to the end.
14: But I think something that I've loved about our team this year is we've gone game to game, and we didn't even speak about the grand final this week. There was no chat about it. We didn't even know, you know, what was going to be happening if we won the game.
4: Cook's Tyres, the Shoalhaven's most trusted tyre centre for over 60 years. 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
15: Nowra Central, we are seeing some delays both ways on the Princes Highway at Calendar Street. Nowra Hill, it's looking good northbound on Albatross Road. Rundee, a delay-free run eastbound on Greenwell Point Road towards the coast. In Cumberton, no delays eastbound on Forest Road. And to Macquarie Pass, stop and slow traffic conditions and a reduced speed limit on the Illawarra Highway near Mount Murray Road. 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And Sunday at Autobahn. That's the latest traffic on 94.9 Power FM.
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0: Well, thank you, Mother Nature, for humbling us with this rain. Of course, seeing really hot temperatures over the last 2 days, but bucketing down with rain as we speak. Make sure you put on your headlights and taking extra care whilst you're out and about on the roads. We are reaching tops of 14 degrees today in the Shoalhaven and 11 in the Southern Highlands. And you're hanging out with me, Izzy, for your Sunday. Hope you are enjoying your morning so far. I know it is the type of weather to stay inside, curled up in bed, doing absolutely nothing. And that's probably what I would usually be doing. But today I encourage you to go down to the Shoalhaven Heads Surf Life Saving Club. Their open day is on until 1 p.m.
1: I think a lot of people come down and think, you know, maybe they're not strong swimmers or they're, for whatever reason, you know, aren't confident in the water. But there's so many other roles and so many different ways to get involved that don't need you to be in the water all the time or even at all. We have some of our most valued members who never get in the water. So it's just not a sort of one size fits all club.
0: So regardless of your age, your interests or even your abilities, there is a place for everyone, and grab a sausage sandwich while you're at it and stay for a chat. 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

0: 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One letter, 10 questions, 30 seconds to get them all right. It's a massive thank you to New Image Kitchens and Shoalhaven Gas. Your next chance to play is from 8 o'clock tomorrow. I ain't worried about it. Inside the next five, we'll head over to Boston with Stella Lefty, but then we'll go back to the year 2022 with One Republic. I don't know. Keep it locked on Power FM for your Sunday. You're hanging out with Izzy.
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This next artist, she sent the world into meltdown over the weekend. Bye. None other than Taylor Swift releasing a deluxe extension of her album, The Life of a Showgirl. It's called The Encore. This song called Patient Zero features in that. Cleveland, Pink Clouding and Babylon are three other songs that you can now listen to. So I thought, why not celebrate her by going back exactly a year ago when she released The Life of a Showgirl and pressing play on The Fate of Ophelia, and we can just fangirl all together. Does that sound good to you? Sounds good to me? Great. All right, let's do it. It's Taylor Swift playing right now on Power FM for your Sunday. Good morning.

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1: Ooh.
0: Clearly, that was me just pretending. Hey, look, new music.
2: Alex Warren, Emerald Eyes.

0: Yes, it may be raining, and yes, we may have had a taste of summer over the last 2 days and are now feeling really sad about it, but we are playing all the best music right across the Shoalhaven and Southern Highlands for you Sunday, and you're hanging out with me. So slow down, take a moment. My name's Izzy, by the way, if you don't know. I just assume you do, but you might not. You might not. Although you will know who this next artist is, Benson Boone. We'll play Slow It Down in exactly 5 minutes' time. And we'll go back to the year 1997 with Third Eye Blind. But first, let's have a look at all your national news and sporting updates. Sparrow Vem.
1: It's Will.
2: Can't wait to hear that.
1: Woody.
2: Wait for it. Wait for it. Wait for it.
1: And you.
3: We'll play around with that.
2: We'll work on that in the background.
3: Yeah, yeah.
1: This is Will.
2: Don't make bets. What was it? Don't write checks your body can't handle. Or something like that.
1: And this is Woody.
3: Don't write checks your body doesn't bounce.
2: Your body can't cash.
3: Yeah, that's it. You've done it. We shouldn't. Yeah. We shouldn't do that.
2: Yeah.
3: Because we did that.
2: We did that.
1: Catch up on the free iHeart app because one dose of Will and Woody is never enough.
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0: Hi there, Alana McIntyre here with the latest. Lions players are out and about in Melbourne speaking to proud fans at Brunswick Street Oval today after winning a third AFL Grand Final in a row. The players partied through the night drinking from the cup and coach Chris Fagan was seen dancing on shoulders to run DMC at a bar in Melbourne. After beating Fremantle yesterday with 4 goals in 4 minutes, Dane Zorko was told Seven they used Wharfy time to their advantage.
16: It was something we wanted to try and use against them. Whether or not it would work or not, that was our mindset, and it flicked over for us, which was great.
0: The Pope has stopped along the Champs-Élysées to bless babies and young people in Paris. About 700,000 people attended his open-air mass there. Pope Leo is in Lourdes now, where he's expected to hold private talks with seven victims of sexual abuse. The new educational campaign Bird Flu Know What To Do launches today. It's part of the federal government's $250 million response to the deadly H5 strain. Australians are also being advised on how to protect their pets. If you've noticed large moths around and thought that's a bit strange, you aren't alone. Bogong moths have been swarming properties across New South Wales. And rapper Nicki Minaj has slammed the Democrats, the artist telling Fox News the American Party is getting too involved in the entertainment industry.
17: I think the Democrats have gotten way too caught up in pop culture, for lack of a better term. I think that they've allowed their relationships with artists cause them to act like children.
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0: Today, the Panthers will fight the Knights at a core for a spot in next week's grand final against the Chooks. Joey Johns has told Nine the Newcastle side is going in confident.
19: These games aren't played on paper or reputation, and I'm sure the Knights boys respect them, but I don't think they fear them at the moment.
0: And the Roosters women have booked their third spot in a grand final in a row, the Chooks beating the Raiders last night in the NRLW 20-10.
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22: We are seeing delays northbound on the Princes Highway through South Nowra. Also underpace northbound on the Princes Highway on your run into Bomaderry. Nowra Hill looking good northbound on Albatross Road. Falls Creek underpace northbound on Jervis Bay Road, just approaching the roadwork zones near the Princes Highway. Tomarong, a delay free run both ways on Hawken Road past Pine Forest Road. This week at IGA, Smith's Crinkle Cut, 150 to 170 grams, or Double Crunch Chips, 150 grams, half price, just 250. 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

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Olivia Rodrigo's Stupid Song playing on Power FM for your Sunday. Yet to see any Australian tour dates, so I am crossing my entire body waiting for that announcement. A fun segue into my next talking point. Thank you to all of those that came out to the Kalbarra Beach Festival yesterday. I got to MC this year's Pooch Parade. Dogs, they just bring so much joy into our lives. And can you believe that I actually came to a decision? Can you believe that? I picked one dog out of the so many that came to see me. I can't wait to tell you more about it on the Power FM Breakfast Show tomorrow. Something else that I got to be a judge of this year once again was Power FM's Kalbarra's Got Talent. And you know what, Kalbarra, you absolutely rock. There are so many incredible young people that can either sing, they dance, or they're even poets and stand-up comedians as well. So it was so great to see. I can't tell you exactly yet who the winner is. You may have already seen it on our social. So if you want to cheat and, you know, go have a look, you can, on our Facebook page and Instagram page at 949 Power FM. But what I can tell you on air is that our winner sang this very song. They did it a cappella and they put their own spin to it. And they are going to be having an interview with myself and Stalzy on the Power FM Breakfast Show in the coming days. So make sure you listen out for that, because we can't wait to tell you more about her story. A massive thank you to Claire and the entire team for having me. The Kalbarra Beach Festival continues at Crookhaven Park Oval today. So make sure you go on down and go and support all things local. It's Power FM.

0: you're looking to go to a DJ set over the October long weekend, next weekend, Josh Fawaz is playing at Coogee Bay Hotel on October 3rd. You may or may not find me there, just quietly. You're hanging out with Izzy on Parafem for your Sunday. I have $100 up for grabs tomorrow when it comes to what the beep did they say. All you need to do is figure out what the missing word is to this piece of audio.
1: Braden and Ethan Nelson say they were driving down Port Hudson Road and they noticed something race by in a drainage ditch.
2: He was like, there's a on the side of the road. 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
0: 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So it's not three different words, it's just the one. 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

from releasing Bed on Fire that is taking the entire world by storm to performing yesterday alongside Kylie Minogue at the AFL Grand Final. Is just coming up, all things G Flip. It was so cool to see both Australian artists together. And Kylie Minogue, my darling, I have no notes for you. No notes. It was the best pre-game entertainment that I have seen in a long time. Quick side note to the NRL, this is exactly what you're missing out on. Surprise appearances from Dom Dolla and the Inspired Unemployed as well. A massive congratulations to the Brisbane Lions. Yes, for those that do support the Lions across the Shoalhaven and Southern Highlands, I low-key hoped that you guys would lose just to give it to somebody else. But of course, three consecutive premierships, that's history-making stuff. So who doesn't love a bit of finals footy and jumping on that bandwagon? A segue to the NRL now. The Panthers taking on the Knights today. The winner of that game taking on the Sydney Roosters next weekend. So it's all happening. It's all happening. It's Power FM. Good afternoon. I want to dance by water 'neath the Mexican sky. Drink some margarita.

0: Rosie and Izzy's. What the f*** did they say? Huh? Is that a typo?
1: Nope, that's a script.
0: Okay, we're going to beat that out?
1: Yep, sure are.
0: Right, so I'll keep my gig.
1: Sure will.
0: Okay.
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3: 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ActuAGL lights up lives and powers moments right across the region. 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

0: And having a look at my clock, it's time for me to get on out of here for another Sunday and for your weekend. You've been with Izzy. Hope you have enjoyed your Sunday. Just make sure you're popping on those headlights whilst you're out and about. Reaching tops of 14 degrees today in the Shoalhaven, 11 in the Southern Highlands. More showers expected. In minutes, we'll hear from Alex Warren and his smash hit called Passenger. And we'll know exactly what film I'm going to watch tonight. Eric Carmen's Hungry Eyes from, yes, of course, Dirty Dancing. Swing you in. Okay, no one asked me to sing live on radio. Have a great afternoon and the rest of your evening. I'll be back from 6 a.m. tomorrow for the Power FM Breakfast Show. We'll see you then. Bye.
1: It's Will.
2: Can't wait to hear that.
1: Woody.
2: Wait for it. Wait for it. Wait for it.
1: And you.
3: But we'll play around with that.
2: We'll work on that in the background.
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1: This is Will.
4: Don't make bets. What was it? Don't write checks your body can't handle. Or something like that.
1: And this is Woody.
3: Don't write checks your body doesn't bounce.
4: Your body can't cash.
3: Yeah, that's it. You've done it. We shouldn't. Yeah. We shouldn't do that.
4: Yeah.
3: Because we did that.
4: We did that.
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5: I'm John Fabris. Iran and the US are in a standoff as President Trump declines a highly conditional offer to reopen the Strait of Hormuz. US Ambassador to the UN Mike Waltz telling Fox the president stands firm.
6: A terrorist organization in the IRGC has control of a government with an eye on getting a nuclear weapon, and President Trump is not going to allow that to happen.
5: Our federal agriculture ministers launched an educational H5 bird flu campaign today with a view to protecting pets, poultry and people.
7: Bird flu, know what to do campaign will run across television, radio, social media. It will be an electronic campaign that will run for 6 weeks.
5: And we're in the home stretch of Fat Bear Week in Alaska's Katmai National Park, where the public votes for the largest specimen. Ranger Troy Hunt admits some take it very seriously.
8: There are a lot of people out there who are lobbying for their favorite bears. If you go onto the social media, there's a lot of Facebook accounts and Twitter accounts.
5: On 7 there.
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9: Brisbane Lions are continuing the celebration, showing off their shiny new silverware to a legion of fans at Brunswick Street Oval, while Chris Fagan is letting the dust settle before the Triple Premiership coach decides whether he'll go around next season.
10: I don't know at the moment. I sort of want to take a few days to think. Probably the last couple of years after we've won each Premiership, I thought, is it time to go now? Is it a good time to go out as a coach when you're on top?
9: They're on 9. Switching codes, the Panthers and Knights to lock horns for a spot in the NRL Grand Final at Accor Stadium. Halfback Nathan Cleary will start for Penrith despite concerns over a foot injury. And a tight finish between Mercedes and Red Bull in F1's Azerbaijan Grand Prix.
11: He's got the power down the straight. George Russell, for the first time in his career, leads from start to finish. George Russell wins the Azerbaijan Grand Prix. 0.1 seconds from Max Verstappen.
9: Closing stages there on Sky Sports. Oscar Piastri locking up his McLaren to miss out on a podium spot. The Aussie finishing 14th. That's sport. I'm Harrison Preeb.
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12: Nowra Central, look out for delays in both directions on the Princes Highway at Callander Street. North Nowra also underpace both ways on Illawarra Road. Through Tarawa, looking good in both directions on Tarawa Road. No delays through Cummerton, eastbound on Forest Road along the coast. And in Basin View, road damage on the Wool Road between Talon Point Road and Brompton Road. 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That's the latest traffic on 94.9 Power FM.
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0: 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This is what it sounds like when doves cry. Ain't nothing gonna bring my style. 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
2: 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Cause you got no flaws. No flaws.

0: Cat of Rain. Every morning, Stolzy and Izzy give you the chance to win some serious cash. Correctly answer 10 questions in 30 seconds, and the jackpotted amount is yours. Here's the catch. All your answers have to start with the letter they give you. Make no mistake, champions have been crowned, near misses have been had, and dreams have come true.
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14: 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America's president's refusal of Iran's conditions-laden offer to reopen the Strait of Hormuz. See status quo in the conflict. Meantime, retired Major General Randy Manner tells CNN President Trump's threat to annihilate Iran isn't feasible.
16: The United States is the weakest we have been since at least 9/11. We have a tremendous diminishing of our offensive and defensive capabilities in terms of missiles.
14: And all of Thailand's capital, Bangkok's been declared a disaster zone from flooding. This local telling DW News it feels unprecedented.
17: I feel like in all the years I've lived here, I've never seen anything like this. Rain's falling continuously for days.
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19: Nathan Cleary will push through a foot injury in Penrith and our old prelim against Newcastle. Panthers coach Ivan Cleary admitting his star halfback won't be 100%.
20: He's obviously carrying an injury. There wouldn't be many players out there at the moment for any team that aren't, so it's just that time of year, but we're super confident that all our players are ready to play.
19: The Titans are facing NRL W reigning premiers the Broncos for a spot in the decider. The Roosters advancing last night with a 20-10 win over the Raiders. Brisbane celebrating a famous AFL premier three-peat following a stunning grand final comeback. The Lions booting the last four goals to overturn a 17-point deficit and upset Fremantle 96-89 at the MCG. Defender Ryan Lester has told Nine this flag feels extra special.
21: You even look back to last week, our prelim, like the way that went, and obviously at the moment it's all pretty raw and it's all sort of hard to fathom a little bit, but once we look back on it, yeah, I'd say this year's as magical as any of the years.
19: And the Wallaroos notching a 30-10 win over Scotland in their women's rugby test. That's sport. I'm Harrison Freeve.
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25: Brundee looking good eastbound on Greenwell Point Road towards the coast. In Cumberton, a delay-free run eastbound on Forest Road. Falls Creek, we are seeing delays northbound on Jervis Bay Road, approaching the roadwork zones just at the Princess Highway there. Reduced speeds and lane closures are in effect. Kangaroo Valley, a load limit on Mossvale Road at the Hampton Bridge. Blocked drains can damage your home and pollute Sydney's waterways. Remember, only flush the 3 P's and only put water, detergent and soap down the sink. A message from Sydney Water. That's Lattice Traffic on 94.9 Power FM.
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1: 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Thanks. Shall I compare thee to a what?
2: Shall I compare thee to a tree?
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Turn that clown down and turn up this new music. Sienna Spyro, Great Expectation. Turn that clown down and turn up this new music. Sienna Spyro, Great Expectation.

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1: And you.
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1: And this is Woody.
3: Don't write checks your body doesn't bounce.
0: Your body can't cash.
3: Yeah, that's it. 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
0: Yeah,
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12: I'm John Fabris, H5 Bird Flu Information. Commercials start today to help us navigate encounters in the wild. Agriculture Minister Julie Collins explaining the Commonwealth's committing millions to the fight.
13: We've been working very closely with states and territories to vaccinate almost 10,000 native birds across the country against the H5 bird flu.
12: Iran's conditions to stop hostilities in the Strait of Hormuz are considered too much for any new US deal. Ambassador to the UN Mike Waltz telling Fox Iran immediately violated their peace memorandum of understanding.
14: It's notable that 146 countries, a UN record, condemned Iran for its attacks on civilian shipping.
12: And 300 mils of rain in 48 hours has left Thai capital Bangkok an official flood disaster zone. This man telling DW News communication was poor.
15: The warning this time was quite limited. The only real alert came in the morning through a phone notification. Before that, I didn't know enough to consider relocating.
16: Quality duplexes from $629,000. 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
17: Newcastle is gearing up for its blockbuster battle with Penrith for a spot in the NRL Grand Final. Knights legend Mark Hughes won premierships in 97 and 01, telling Nine he's seen a steely determination in the squad since round one.
18: I was lucky enough to go to Las Vegas and be around the team for 10 days, and I was just taken back at the coaching group. I really think that week in Vegas set their season up. The team was so connected, they were so happy, and they just haven't looked back.
17: Brisbane Broncos have punched their ticket to the NRLW decider, downing the Titans 20-8, and Will Ashcroft reveals a snub from this year's All-Australian squad fueled his ferocious fourth quarter in Brisbane's seven-point comeback win over Fremantle. The star midfielder racking up 12 disposals, 4 clearances and 3 centre clearances to propel the Lions to a premiership three-peat.
19: Yeah, it was probably something that was sitting in the back of my mind a little bit, pissed off I didn't make that team a little bit, so yeah, I'll just use that as a little bit of fuel, but yeah, you don't need too much when you're going for a three-peat. Everything comes with that, you don't need too much extra motivation.
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20: Nowra Central, look out for delays in both directions on the Princes Highway just near Callander Street. Brundee, a delay-free run eastbound on Greenwell Point Road. Through Tomerong, also steady both ways on Hawken Road past Pine Forest Road. Falls Creek, we're seeing delays northbound on Jervis Bay Road, approaching the roadwork zones at the Princes Highway. Get caught using a mobile phone illegally this long weekend and you'll face double the points. With double demerits in force 2 till 5 October, you can stop it or cop it. That's the latest traffic on 94.9 Power FM.
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28: Ah, g'day. Hope it's all going peachy at your place.
29: Yes. Hello, guys. How you going?
30: Absolutely. Hope you've had a great weekend.
29: Thanks for joining us.
30: Yeah, great to have you here.
29: Yeah.
30: On our show, we have no stupid questions.
29: Mm-hmm.
30: Those questions that burn into your brain and you ponder them. Like, for example, if a giraffe was to wear a necktie, would it wear it at the top around its chin or would it wear it down the bottom near its body?
29: Obviously, down the bottom.
30: Really?
28: Yeah, I think down the bottom.
30: Yeah, okay, yeah. No, I feel that vibe.
29: Mm,
30: he'd just like that.
29: He'd get picked on if it was the way up top.
30: Yeah.
29: Mm. Also, we want to know, would you stay in a haunted house just for one night, just to make sure it wasn't haunted? You get paid $800. It's in Japan. They pay you 80,000 yen. They give you all the ghosting equipment and everything. Would you do it?
28: Ghosting equipment?
29: Yeah, the ghosts.
28: Okay, so there's a chance there's no ghosts.
30: Yeah, there is a chance.
29: Yeah. There's no ghost. You're going to have a really relaxing night.
30: Or the absolute opposite.
29: Yeah. Right. Worst night of your life.
28: Well, we'll chat about that next. It's Moira and Big Trev.

0: It's Moira and Big Trev.
1: We want to know, and I'm going to ask you guys as well, would you stay in a house in Japan for one night, overnight stay, to make sure it is ghost-free? You get paid $800,
2: right,
1: which is 80,000 yen. It's a well-known thing. Like, these properties have been hard to sell or rent because the last person that was in there has passed away.
2: In the house. So there's not necessarily guaranteed ghost sightings.
1: No.
2: Or there's no evidence of possible things that have been happening.
1: Yeah, but when it comes to properties, the agent has to tell the person that someone has passed away in this house from a certain way, and they will. Then there's a business that comes out and goes, would you stay in there for $800, which is $80,000 yen, for one night? You get ghost catching equipment, cameras to check if there is anything in there, and stay in there by yourself for one night.
2: $800.
1: Yes.
0: Yeah. How?
2: I think the way I was talking about my fuel before, I would have probably done this yesterday morning.
0: How recent has all this happened? Like, is there still a chalk outline sort of thing? Or?
1: No, I don't think there's a chalk outline.
2: Nuggets and flies.
3: Someone going, get old.
1: Yeah, I don't know how much more information they give you. It's just that they tell you that someone has recently passed in the house. Would you stay in there? There could be nothing in there. Judging by the way Moisey's looking up in the air and twisting her hair, probably no.
2: I find all this stuff very, very fascinating.
1: Yeah, so do I. But to stay in there by yourself?
2: Oh.
0: Is it the price for you?
2: Yeah, I would want more.
0: You want more?
2: Yeah.
1: No, you don't get more. Okay. It's only one night.
2: Would you do it?
1: Yeah, for sure.
2: Really?
1: Yeah. If you got the cameras and stuff, they'd be all around me. I've had a wire net. I'd be in a chicken shed. In a tent.
0: Oh, yeah, because a ghost couldn't get through that.
1: Well, you don't know.
2: Or wire.
1: Yeah, they might have gone, how do I get through that again? I don't know how to do it. Might be Patrick Swayze, doesn't know how to get through things. He might have been dead for recently.
4: I don't think that happened in Japan.
1: Yeah, who knows? Would you do it? $800.
2: Ben?
4: I reckon I would.
1: Yeah? You wouldn't get scared?
2: Oh, yeah. I'd be pooping my britches the entire time.
1: Oh, that's
2: but $800 is $800.
1: Yeah, if you're pooping your britches, then that's $400. Because I clean the mess up.
2: Clean the mess up. Okay, well, there's no bond. There's
4: definitely something died there.
0: I got this is your time
1: to
0: shine.
2: Yeah.
0: We want to know.
1: Fun question.
0: Would you
1: not
0: do
1: really
0: this?
1: Fun question.
2: It's really fun. It's never going to happen.
0: You're not winning the actual night away.
2: It's not a steak I give away.
1: You've won one night in Japan.
2: In a boob's house that they just died.
0: Get there yourself.
1: Here's some ghost equipment. Good luck.
0: Okay, would you do it for $800? Would you stay in a house to prove that there's no ghosts for one night?
1: Oh, yeah.
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1: We're not sure how they got there.
0: This is Moira and Vic.

0: Coming up with Moira and Big Trev, we'll do another round of No Stupid Questions. Some things we've been pondering, share with those with you in a couple of minutes right now.
1: Well, you want to know, would you stay in a house in Japan for 80,000 yen, $800, just to make sure it is ghost-free? Someone has already passed away in the house from certain ways. And we want to know, would you stay in the house one night? Moisey?
2: I feel as though if someone was murdered there, it would make it different.
0: Do you get to know the
1: I reckon they'll tell you.
0: The ghost. Oh,
2: okay. Maybe. And where it happened.
1: The ghost will tell you.
2: The ghost will be very forthcoming.
3: Check under the floorboards.
2: I don't know. $800 is not, I mean, who am I to say poo-poo to $800 at the moment?
0: You've done way less.
2: I have. Not proud.
1: Tomorrow, what's new? You're not proud moment. But today, we want to
0: What would you do for
1: $800?
2: what wouldn't you do for $800?
1: Cheryl, if you got paid $800, would you stay in a house to make sure it's ghost-free?
4: Most definitely.
1: Yes?
2: Oh, really?
1: You sound very confident.
4: Well, I'm pretty sure my parents are haunting me in my house, so I may as well get paid for it.
2: Are you being serious? Do you really think they are?
4: Oh, yeah. It's more or less the feelings I get, the little signs that are left behind.
1: Really?
4: When I'm on Facebook, you'd be amazed at how many things that come up in my reels that, you know, I'm thinking, well, my dad knows I like that, or that's what a mum's classic thing. That it just sort of, it seems like all signs to me anyway.
1: Yeah.
4: So, you know, just going to somebody else's house doesn't worry me if there's a ghost there.
1: Yeah, because you're taking your mum and dad to visit them.
2: Yeah, exactly.
4: Exactly. Yeah, I've got protection, baby.
1: Yeah, yeah. My mum and dad are here, so bugger off.
2: So don't you be rude.
0: Good on you, Cheryl.
1: My dad also likes fishing.
2: Oakley, would you stay in a house to see if it was haunted?
5: Yeah.
2: Oh.
1: Would by yourself, though, Oakley?
5: Yeah, but it's not my fault that they died.
0: That's a very good point.
1: Oakley.
5: Let's
1: say
5: there once a ghost there, then I'll just have a party with it.
1: Yeah,
0: yeah,
1: nice.
0: Yeah,
1: have a party with it.
0: Fair enough.
2: That's awesome.
1: Melissa, would you stay overnight in a house to make sure it wasn't, well, it was ghost-free?
6: Absolutely. $800 is $800.
2: Yeah.
6: I'd take my old Ouija board, I'd source that one, and I'd go and have a chat with them if they decided to come visit.
1: Oh my goodness. You'd love this kind of stuff.
6: I just think, you know, whether they appear or don't appear, I still get the $800, so you may as well have a bit of fun with it. And if they decide to come along, why not have a chat?
2: Okay.
1: And you're by yourself with your Ouija board. Moisey loves a Ouija board.
2: Oh, there's no way you'd get me anywhere near anyone. No.
0: Do you think you'd get some weird looks taking that through customs, though?
2: Is it wood? Can you take it into Japan?
6: Yeah, probably.
1: You can take wood in Japan.
0: What's this for? Oh, don't ask.
2: Don't ask. Yeah.
1: Staying overnight.
6: Yeah.
2: Thank you, Melissa.
1: Thanks, Mel.
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1: All right, no stupid questions on this show. Have I asked the one about bubble wrap before?
2: What's that one?
1: You know the bubble wrap? Do the bubbles go on the inside or the outside?
2: When you're wrapping?
1: Yeah.
2: Inside.
1: No, nah, you protect.
0: Outside. Outside.
2: Why outside?
0: Because then the flat bits on the inside.
1: But then aren't you supposed to have sort of the flat bits on the outside so the bubbles, there's like.
2: I thought it goes on the inside. When you wrap it on the inside so it's more protective.
1: But say, for example, you get something in a little pocket of bubble wrap. You know how you can get like, I don't know, like little ceramic hearts or something and they already have a pocket. The bubbles are on the inside.
0: Yeah.
1: Okay.
0: Maybe it works the same either way. I don't know.
1: All right.
2: I always thought the bubbles were always on the inside.
1: We need someone from Australia Post. They'll know.
0: Or bubble wraps are us.
1: Oh, yeah, bubble wraps are us.
0: Something I was wondering yesterday, actually. Mm. So we had a ladybug on our windscreen.
1: Oh,
0: hanging on for dear life.
1: Love a ladybug.
0: Did a great job.
1: Mm.
0: Got all the way there.
1: Oh.
0: What is a boy ladybug called?
1: Oh, my gosh. Are they all ladies? Well, they can't be all ladies. Otherwise, there'd be no ladybugs.
2: Not the one in Bug's life. He was a dude.
1: He was a dude.
2: I don't know what a ladybug dude would be.
0: Lady boy. What? Boy.
2: Boy bug?
1: Boy bug.
2: Lady boy bug?
1: Lady boy. That's a very different question.
0: So, yeah, I don't know. I couldn't figure it out.
1: Lady. Bugs cook. Okay, here we go. Here we go. We haven't got bubble wraps, but Max, apparently. Oh, that's stupid.
2: Max? What? I was thinking Tom.
0: Max?
2: Is it Max?
1: I assume this is just a joke.
0: Hang on. When you binged it.
1: I binged it.
0: All boy ladybugs are called Max.
1: Male ladybug names came up as Max, Leo, Oscar, Felix, Henry, and Jack.
2: Felix, Henry, and
1: Mason,
2: Jack.
1: Noah, Eli, Dylan, Chase, and Ethan. I don't think...
2: So different dots, different names?
1: I can't believe Bing let me down again.
2: Bing has never, ever done that to you before.
1: Oh, Bing's let me down a number of times.
0: Let me tell you that. All right. Any other ones to ponder, or should we throw it out there?
1: I don't know, I think we should stick with ladybugs and
2: and bubble wrap.
1: And bubble wrap, which sounds like a horror movie. But if you have one as well, no stupid questions, we'd like to, we'd like to hear...
2: What are the names again?
1: Max.
2: There was an Eli.
1: There was an Eli.
2: Jack.
1: Leo, Oscar, Felix, Jack, Henry.
0: No stupid questions. What is yours, or do you have an answer for us? Give us a call.
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0: This is Moira and Big Trev, and it's one of our favourite segments.
1: No stupid questions. Bubble wrap, on the inside or the outside, the bubbles, where does it go? I've been sent a message from a lovely person called Tanya, and she has said that it's supposed to be on the inside, directly touching the object you are wrapping.
2: Oh, see?
0: Fair enough.
1: Something's been as wrong.
0: I don't really care enough to be right or wrong on that one. But I was curious about ladybugs. If there's a ladybug, but it's a male, is it a ladybug or is there a different name for
1: a dude bug?
0: Man bug.
3: I'm man bug. You need your tire changed.
1: You never heard the questions about ladybugs as well.
4: Yes, if ladybugs are all called ladybugs and that's fine, why are fairy penguins not allowed to be fairy penguins?
2: Why aren't fairy penguins allowed to be furry penguins?
1: Fairy.
0: Fairy.
2: Oh.
4: Fairy.
1: Has that name been taken away?
4: I believe so.
1: Okay.
2: Really?
1: Okay.
4: I'm driving. I can't use Bing, but I'm sure.
1: Don't worry, neither can I. Very good.
4: But I'm sure it has, and I need to put it.
1: That's very, very good. Off you go. Bye-bye now.
0: Thanks, Beck. Drive safe.
1: Don't bing and drive. Very good. Off you go. Bye-bye now.
0: Thanks, Beck. Drive safe.
1: Don't bing and drive.

0: so much that my son had one on his chin, Credence, and goes, I'm going to have to pop that before he gets home because mum's just going to have a few days.
1: Oh, that's hilarious.
0: He was afraid because she'll just go for it. And I was like, oh.
1: It is good lighting, I might mention.
2: And there's a lot of mirrors.
1: And in the front seat. And you are, that mirror that comes down, just, you know,
0: it's right
1: next quite close. I always check for beard hair. Just sometimes there's like one of those, you know, like a Chinese wise man, one of the rogue hairs that comes out with your chin. Oh, the girls know what I'm talking about, particularly perimenopausal women. And the light will hit it beautifully and it'll glisten and it's just easier to pluck it.
3: Yeah, she had both hands off the wheel.
1: Oh, wow. That's going to...
2: Had her work cut out for you.
0: Talent and a fine all there.
1: Thank you, Peter.
2: Oh, wow.
1: Mandy, what's your not-so-stupid question, please?
4: I'm just thinking it's not a bug, it's a bird.
2: A ladybug is a bird?
4: A ladybird.
1: How is it a ladybird? It's a bug.
0: Oh, wasn't it called a ladybird?
4: It's called a ladybird, so that's even more confusing. It's a bird that's... a lady.
1: Oh,
2: Yeah, okay. So, I've just binged as well. Ladybugs, also known as lady beetles and lady bird beetles.
0: Yeah, lady bird beetles.
2: Doesn't answer the question.
0: I forgot about
4: that. A lady bird. So, why was it even called a lady bird?
1: I don't even know. I don't know.
2: Anyway. Oh. It does fly, I suppose.
4: Confusing to say.
1: It is.
4: But it is, isn't it?
0: Beetle, bird, or bug. Mm. Pick it.
2: Okay, thank you.
0: Quite so confused. That's
2: confusing as further, Mandy. We appreciate it.
1: What? They don't have a unique name, apparently. Whether you found a male or female, you just called a ladybird or a ladybug.
0: Or lady beetle.
1: Yeah. They look almost identical. There's one slight difference in shape and size.
2: Well, there would have to be one.
1: You'd hope there'd be one.
0: G'day, Derek.
1: Hi. Oh,
0: wow.
5: This is Moira and Big Trev.

0: wait to hear that.
1: Woody.
2: Wait for it. Wait for it. Wait for it.
1: And you.
3: But we'll play around with that.
0: We'll work on that in the background.
3: Yeah, yeah.
1: This is Will.
0: Don't make bets. What was it? Don't write checks your body can't handle. Or something like that.
1: And this is Woody.
3: Don't write checks your body doesn't bounce.
0: Your body can't cash.
3: Yeah, that's it. You've done it. We shouldn't. Yeah. We shouldn't do that.
0: Yeah.
3: Because we did that.
0: We did that.
1: Catch up on the free iHeart app because one dose of Will and Woody is never enough.
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12: I'm John Fabris. America's president standing his ground on refusing Iran's demands in an exchange for their allowing clear passage through the Strait of Hormuz and ease the global fuel dilemma. Donald Trump effectively claims Iran's going broke.
13: They're dying because they have no money coming in, because they get their money from the Hormuz Strait, so they outsmarted themselves.
12: Our federal agriculture ministers updated Australia's H5 bird flu stats, where there have been 51,000 calls to the emergency animal disease hotline. Julie Collins also kicking off a media information campaign.
14: It encourages Australians to take simple steps to know what to do if they encounter a suspected bird flu event.
12: And it's Alaska's Fat Bear Week, where the public votes in the chunkiest winner during the gorging of salmon season. Ranger Troy Hunt telling Seven Aussies are hooked on the televised stream.
15: My joke the other day to my team was, well, since everything in Australia already wants to kill you, you guys are looking for something else deadly to pay attention to.
16: Quality duplexes from $629,000. 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
17: Penrith has made a late change as it kicks off its NRL prelim against Newcastle at Accor Stadium. Nathan Cleary has been shifted to the bench with the halfback battling a foot injury. But Panthers co-captain Isaiah Yeo insists it's all systems go.
18: Obviously a little bit of a test there for Nath just to make sure he's right, which he obviously is because he's playing today. Him starting from the bench just because that's how I've trained for the last 2 weeks. Obviously he hasn't been able to be out there on the paddock, and it's just a wonderful opportunity for Jack Cogger and Jack Cold there to sort of show what they've done for the last couple of weeks. Not just then, but what they've done throughout the whole season.
17: On Nine, the Lions have celebrated with fans at Brunswick Street Oval today after completing an AFL Premiership three-peat. The squad partying through the night in Melbourne following its stunning fourth-quarter blitz to beat Frio. And Oscar Piastri's late lock-up has cost him a shot at the podium in F1's Azerbaijan Grand Prix, the Aussie crossing the line in 14th.
19: Just disappointed, obviously. I think the first stint and the first half of the race was very encouraging. And then, yeah, obviously from there on, it kind of unravelled.
17: That's Sport, I'm Harrison Preen.
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2: Narra Hill looking good northbound on Albatross Road on your run into town. Brundy, a delay-free run eastbound on Greenwell Point Road. And Cumberton looking good eastbound on Forest Road. Falls Creek, we are seeing some delays northbound on Jervis Bay Road, approaching the roadwork zones at the Princess Highway. Based in view, there's road damage on the Wool Road between Talon Point Road and Brompton Road. Blocked drains can damage your home and pollute Sydney's waterways. Remember, only flush the three P's and only put water, detergent and soap down the sink. A message from Sydney Water. That's the latest traffic on 94.9 Power FM.
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Let's play some new music instead. 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

0: Stolzy and Izzy's. What the f*** did they say? Huh? Is that a typo?
1: Nope, that's a script.
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1: Ladies and gents, this is the moment you've waited for. You've been searching in the dark, sweat soaking through the floor. And buried in your bones, there's an ache that you can't ignore. Taking

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1: Woody.
2: Wait for it. Wait for it. Wait for it.
1: And you.
3: But we'll play around with that.
0: We'll work on that in the background.
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1: This is Will.
0: Don't make bets. What was it? Don't write checks your body can't handle. Or something like that.
1: And this is Woody.
3: Don't write checks your body doesn't bounce.
0: Your body can't cash.
3: Yeah, that's it. You've done it. We shouldn't. Yeah. We shouldn't do that.
0: Yeah.
3: Because we did that.
0: We did that.
1: Catch up on the free iHeart app because one dose of Will and Woody is never enough.
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10: I'm John Fabris. Donald Trump's holding the line against Iran's demands in return for unhindered oil transport through the Strait of Hormuz. The US president reckons Iran's collapsing financially through lost revenue from the waterway.
11: They said, let's close it and cause a problem for the world. And then I came along and we put up the greatest blockade ever in military history.
10: Our federal agriculture minister, Julie Collins, has launched a six-week educational H5 bird flu campaign today with a view to protecting pets, poultry and people.
12: Bird flu, know what to do campaign will run across television, radio, social media. 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
10: And all of Thailand's capital Bangkok's been declared a disaster zone from flooding as authorities attempt to siphon the water out to sea. This local telling DW News it feels unprecedented.
13: It's different. I feel like in all the years I've lived here, I've never seen anything like this. 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
15: The Knights have posted a long-range opening try against Penrith in their NRL prelim out of Core Stadium.
16: Dash this straight through. He's got support on the side. Can he likes it? He looks for Marju. He goes back in board. And Manu Lele on.
15: Action on Nine. The Panthers have hit back to make it six apiece as we approach halftime. The Broncos have toppled the Titans 20-8 to advance to the NRLW Grand Final. The Lions continuing the celebrations, showing off their shiny new silverware to a legion of fans in Melbourne and Brisbane. Coach Chris Fagan has told Nine he'll let the dust settle before deciding whether he'll go around next season.
17: I don't know at the moment. I'm sort of want to take a few days to think. Probably the last couple of years after we've won each premiership, I thought, is it time to go now? Now is a it a good time to go out as a coach when you're on top?
15: The Wallabies host the Springboks in this evening's rugby test in Perth, and the Internationals take a 3-point lead over the USA heading into the final day of the President's Cup. That's sport. I'm Harrison Preeb.
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18: Nowra Central, we are still seeing some minor delays in both directions on the Princes Highway at Cavender Street. Brundee looking good eastbound on Greenwell Point Road. In Cumberton, it's a delay-free run eastbound on Forest Road as well. Falls Creek, underpace northbound on Jervis Bay Road, approaching the roadwork zones at the Princes Highway. And in Kangaroo Valley, there's a low limit on Mossvale Road at the Hampton Bridge. Vehicles over 23 tonnes are restricted. 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
11: 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The Broncos are heading back to the NRLW Grand Final, setting up another premiership showdown with the Roosters. Brisbane clinching a 20-8 victory over the Titans. Fullback Tamika Upton has told Nine she's fired up for next week's decider.
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11: 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The Pies chalked a 9-point win over the Giants, and the Wallaroos sealed a 30-10 win over Scotland in their women's rugby test.
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1: Woody.
0: Wait for it.
2: 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Wait for it.
1: And you.
3: But we'll play around with that.
0: We'll work on that in the background.
3: Yeah, yeah.
1: This is Will.
0: Don't make bets. What is it? Don't write checks your body can't handle. Or something like that.
1: And this is Woody.
3: Don't write checks your body doesn't bounce.
0: Your body can't cash.
3: Yeah, that's it. You've done it. We shouldn't. Yeah. We shouldn't do that.
0: Yeah.
3: Because we did that.
0: We did that.
1: Catch up on the free iHeart app because one dose of Will and Woody is never enough.
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17: 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America's president's refusal of Iran's conditions-laden offer to reopen the Strait of Hormuz sees no change in the conflict. Meantime, retired Major General Randy Manner tells CNN President Trump's threat to annihilate Iran isn't feasible.
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17: 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This man telling DW News communication was poor.
20: The warning this time was quite limited. The only real alert came in the morning through a phone notification. Before that, I didn't know enough to consider relocating.
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22: Drama in the NRL prelim final between Penrith and Newcastle. Nathan Cleary suffering a compound fracture of the ankle in a hip drop tackle. Knight Tucker Phoenix Crossland sent off before half time. Jack Cogger taking over at halfback with the Panthers trailing 16-14 late in the second half.
23: Yeah, it's never good to see one of your good mates get injured like that, especially such an influential player in our team. But yeah, I've got a job to do now for the team and we're to win this game.
22: They're on nine. The Broncos through to the NRLW Grand Final, downing the Titans to book a rematch with the Roosters. Brisbane's brought the AFL Premiership Cup home for a third straight year. The Lions arriving at the airport to a rockstar reception. Midfielder Josh Dunkley's told Fox Sports the magnitude of their win over the Dockers is still sinking in.
24: To win three in a row is incredible. I'm sure we'll reflect on
0: on it and remember these times. It's just an incredible part of history.
22: AFLW, the Swans have sealed a 37-23 victory over the Lions, and the Wallabies in action against the Springboks tonight in Perth. That's Sport, I'm Harrison Preve.
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30: Hello, this is True Crime Tonight. Welcome back. That means it's Sunday night. Are you having that feeling where you're like, oh my God, it's Sunday night again? I've got my thing tomorrow, whatever
31: it is. Sunday blues.
30: The Sunday blues. That is Matthew Tankard, producer. Ruby Bartis is here as well.
32: Hello.
30: We told everyone you were away on assignment last week, Ruby.
32: Yeah.
31: In Bali.
32: A really good assignment.
30: I should really give myself that assignment sometime.
32: Yeah, you should definitely.
30: Must go. Although last time I was in Bali, I did do a bit of true crimey stuff because there's a few Australians incarcerated in Bali at the moment.
32: Uh-huh.
30: And I went to Karabakan. I didn't meet anybody there. I just kind of went for a sticky beak and... It's probably tax deductible. I'm an idiot.
31: Yeah.
32: What are you
30: doing? Just got to go and have a look at a crime somewhere next time I go. I'll work on that for everybody's benefit. And we are here until 7 o'clock, of course, 6 till 7 every week. Later in the show, we're talking to Karen Bevan. She's the CEO of Full Stop Australia, and she's going to talk to us about the terrible week we've had in this country in terms of domestic violence. That's coming up on True Crime Tonight.

0: Around Australia, this is True Crime Tonight. I'm Michelle Laurie. I'm joined with my producers, Matthew Tankard.
1: Hey, Michelle.
0: And Ruby Bartzis.
2: Hello.
0: Hello, hello. We're going to hear from a listener, my favourite bit of the show.
1: Yeah.
0: This is from the True Crime Hotline. Remind us how people can get involved in this, Matthew.
1: Well, you can find a link in the show notes of any Australian True Crime podcast episode or at our social media, Australian True Crime. 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
3: Hey, guys. How's it going? Loving the show. Listen each week. I was a juror on the Vampire Gigolo case many, many years ago, and I was just out of high school, so I don't know if my memory is right, and I was wondering if you guys could do an episode about that whole scenario, the whole trial, or, you know, the crime itself, and help me understand it a bit better. Yeah, keep doing what you're doing. I really love it, and hope to hear some news too.
0: God, what a fabulous message for so many reasons. I'm so fascinated that this lovely woman was on the jury. So she heard every bit of evidence.
1: Is this, I've never heard of this before. What is it? Vampire Gigolo?
0: Oh, yeah.
1: Sounds like a Rob Schneider movie.
0: Does, doesn't it? And I can't believe, so she heard all the evidence and she's asking us, can we help her make sense of it?
2: Like, can she help us make sense of it?
0: Let me read to you, because it is involved, but I'll read to you. This is from a story from ABC News. Shane Charteris Abbott, a self-professed vampire and male prostitute, was shot dead. You can tell this is an old story, by the way, because they would have said sex worker now, but this story is from 2014. So a self-professed vampire and male prostitute was shot dead outside his home in Reservoir on June 4th, 2003. On the same day, he was due in court on a charge of rape. The shooting sparked a decade-long police investigation that led to a lengthy police integrity investigation. Ooh, why are police integrity involved in this? And a special task force. Now, it's got something to do with the gang wars, which seems weird, but
1: yeah.
0: A career criminal admitted to shooting dead Charteris Abbott as a favour to an acquaintance, and Mark Perry, Warren Shea and Evangelos Goussis were also charged over the murder. Perry, Shea and Goussis were found not guilty of the murder and were also cleared of manslaughter. Charteris Abbott appeared in county court over the sexual assault and mutilation of a female client in 2002. They heard that he bit off the woman's tongue in a South Yarra motel.
2: Oh.
1: And that's the vampire bit.
0: Right. The court heard he believed he was a vampire who had to drink blood to live.
2: Was that him who said that to the court?
0: Yes. He was shot dead in the front yard of his Reservoir home in front of his girlfriend before he could reappear in court. So we will definitely get somebody who knows more about this case than we do, and even a former juror does, to we'll do an episode with somebody soon about this. This is fascinating, and I believe it remains unsolved. And get this little detail. Former Police Commissioner Noel Ashby and the Secretary of the Police Association, Paul Mullett, were charged with misleading the OPI.
1: The Office of Public Integrity.
0: God, that's serious. The charges related to an OPI hearing in which both men were accused of being part of a chain of leaks about the ongoing murder investigation.
1: Leaks to the media?
0: Yes.
1: Yeah.
0: Because the chief media advisor was also charged.
1: Oh, there you go.
0: What a weird story.
2: You hear a lot of this kind of stuff back in the day.
0: Do you?
2: Do you? Not about vampires, but about, like, the police being leaked.
1: Oh, yeah, for sure.
2: Guys, get off my back.
0: No, I love that.
1: True. I still am confused as to how things are always getting leaked to the media, even nowadays from the police. Who is it?
2: Oh, my God.
1: How common is this? And is it just accepted that that's just a part of the industry?
0: Yeah.
1: Yeah.
0: I mean, we've spoken to former police who'll say, yeah, we plant this in the media, plant that in the media. So I think it's a fine line between a leak, which sounds bad.
1: Yeah.
0: And counterproductive, and
1: like someone's being paid by a newspaper to sort of,
0: or even just it sounds nefarious, it sounds sneaky, it sounds like it's going against, it sounds like it doesn't have integrity.
1: Yeah.
0: It was leaked. Or then the other hand, using media opportunities to, you know, assist investigations. I think it's probably the same thing.
1: Yeah.
2: Yeah.
0: It just depends on if it works or not, probably. If it works, it's a great tool. And if it doesn't work, it's a leak. I love that this comes from a listener as well. So please do. If you've got stories that you want to hear more about, let us know. You're listening to True Crime Tonight Around Australia. And coming up next, we're going to talk about that interview that was on 60 Minutes about this time last week, actually, with Patrick Clancy, the former husband of Lindsay Clancy and the father of the three children who she killed. I mean, that's a fact, and she admits to that fact. But They say that there was psychosis involved. It's just the biggest story in the world. Everyone's got an opinion on it. But the father of the children has finally spoken, and we'll hear little bits of that interview next.
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0: Across Australia, this is True Crime Tonight with me, Michelle Laurie, Matthew Tankard and Ruby Bartzis. We're going to talk a little bit more about the Lindsay Clancy case. It's got everybody talking. It's got everybody thinking about, I think it's got a lot of mums thinking about our own experiences, about how stressful it is having little kids at home and feeling isolated and feeling like you're alone with them. And obviously, hopefully, most of us can't relate to the level of psychosis this woman was experiencing when she killed her own children. But I think a lot of us can sort of relate to the load. I hope that's not overstating it. Last week on 60 Minutes, the father of Lindsay's children, Patrick Clancy, was interviewed. And look, I think it was really brave and really great of him to do the interview, and I think he came off really well.
1: Can you explain to me, so what has been going on with the discourse around Patrick Clancy? Why is his character even in question? He's not really involved in this at all, right? Other than being, obviously, the father of the children.
0: I'm going to say two words, social media.
1: Yeah.
0: It's just absolute rubbish.
1: I'm seeing people like accuse him of actually being the killer.
0: Of course. Oh, he was wearing a different jumper on the CCTV when he went in the chemist and then when he went in the restaurant. Maybe he took his jumper off, guys.
1: Is it the main thing is because he's now remarried?
0: No, it's just idiots on social media. I mean, let's play the grab, the TikTok grab that I've got for you. This is something that they played on 60 Minutes just to demonstrate the kind of discourse there is on social media around this guy.
2: This is why I think Patrick did it.
3: I have so many questions.
4: Not Lindsay. Patrick did it.
5: You Googled how to commit suicide.
6: An online swarm of sleuths and influencers has been dissecting every detail of the case, developing theories that portray him as uncaring, unfaithful, and even the murderer of his children.
7: How do you respond to people who have that idea about you?
8: It's deeply harmful to the legacy of my children. It's a huge distraction from what really matters here, which is perinatal mental health. It's painful to see, and it makes it difficult to be in public.
0: This poor man, that's just social media. It's just so revolting.
9: And do you think it has a lot to do with because he's a man? Because I'm sure if it was a man that killed his kids, the woman...
0: Oh, that's so right. We don't blame the mum.
9: Nobody would be jumping on social media saying, what if it was her? She wore a different T-shirt.
0: There is a lot of sexism around this.
9: Yeah.
0: There is a lot of sexism around this that I'm as guilty of it as anybody. I think this poor woman, the load, I've just been talking about the mental load and I can relate. But you're right. If a man had killed his three children, I would not be saying that.
9: Oh, absolutely not.
0: And I'm sort of in that TikTok package. One of the people talking there who said, not Lindsay, Patrick is responsible. That was Lisa Rinna from The Real Housewives of...
9: Oh, my God.
0: Like, what are you doing, woman?
1: Yeah, I know. That's like, I can't even begin to imagine the nightmare this guy would be going through.
0: Oh, my God.
1: Going through that amount of tragedy and now having just every single part of, like, your personal life being picked apart to determine what you must have been like as a husband and as a father.
0: Yeah.
1: How did you miss this? How did you miss the warning signs?
0: And there is no evidence whatsoever that he was a bad husband, a bad father, that he was... unfaithful. There is simply no evidence whatsoever. He says, look, I didn't realise how bad it was. Obviously he didn't, or he would never have left her at home with the children. But whoever thinks that's going to happen?
9: Yeah, who's going to think your partner's capable of killing their kids?
0: Oh, my God. I know this poor, poor man.
8: I saw headlines that said, you know, killer mom and baby murderer, monster, and none of them were accurate. I believe that it was her mental illness that caused that. And I think when it comes to forgiveness, I also felt that if I didn't get there, I would be eaten up inside.
0: Yeah, that reminds me. Obviously, that's incredible.
1: I mean, this is a guy who has every right to have just completely lost the plot.
0: And to just hate her.
1: Hate the media.
0: Yeah.
1: Yeah.
0: But it reminds me of the fact that when Lindsay was first taken into custody, she wanted to call him. And the first night he didn't pick up, understandably.
1: Yep.
0: And the second night he did. And she said to the police or whoever were guarding her at the time, they said, why do you want to ring him? Because they must have been scared. Is she going to harangue him? Is she like, what's...
1: Yeah.
0: She said, I want to see if he's okay. To me, both of those things speak of the fact that they still, their family.
1: Yeah.
0: They're married. They love each other. They've tried very hard to protect each other and these kids. And in that moment, their gut instinct was to reach out to each other. So I'm hoping it is the case that really changes the conversation around postnatal care.
9: I, even as a woman, I mean, I haven't had kids, but I would never think it was that severe, that it could turn into
0: I
9: that.
0: Think
9: like
0: any of us do. I think, yeah, I think it's hard to understand any kind of psychosis if you haven't had it, I guess.
9: Yeah.
0: Thank God we haven't had it. None of us have experienced that. 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But there are lots of organisations. 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There are lots of services. So do avail yourself of them if you need them.
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0: Across Australia, this is True Crime Tonight with me, Michelle Laurie, Matthew Tankard and Ruby Bartzis. After the break, we're talking to Karen Bevan from Full Stop Australia about this awful week we've had in terms of domestic violence deaths.
1: This is True Crime Tonight with Michelle Laurie.

0: Across Australia, this is True Crime Tonight with me, Michelle Laurie, Matthew Tankard and Ruby Bartzis. We've had a terrible week in Australia when it comes to domestic violence. We've had even more attacks than usual, more deaths than usual. And here to talk to us about that and about what people in the space, as they say, are working on to try and help us do better is Karen Bevan, the CEO of Full Stop Australia.
1: And the reason we're called Full Stop is because we want a full stop end violence. You know, we want a world free of violence, and we believe that we could have that. Firstly, we support people who are victims, survivors of sexual assault and domestic violence. We provide community education and training to try and change community attitudes. And we do advocacy to change laws, policies and resource allocations to ensure that people who've been subject to sexual assault, domestic and family violence get what they need and are treated appropriately. So we will work across those three things. We run four helplines, three of which are national. So we run the 1-800 Full Stop is sort of our main line, and it's available to anyone in this country who's been impacted by sexual, domestic and family violence, whether they're a victim themselves or they're the family, friend, colleague, someone who's working with a victim and needs support. And we deliver that 24/7 through 1-800 Full Stop. I think it's one of the hardest things is how we talk about this. Like, I do a lot of media, and I'm often really conscious that when I'm talking about people who have died from domestic violence, homicide, or their family members, that you kind of got to think that those people might be listening. And I feel like often in the conversation, people don't count them in. They just talk about, like, these people as if they're sort of disembodied, you know, not part of the conversation, and they really are. I feel like a lot of journalists are struggling with it, to be really honest, and often don't know how to do it sensitively. And so maybe just revert to their, I'm reporting the news as a journalist, I'm this objective fact check person. And that can land harsh, I reckon, for people who are both impacted by domestic violence and people who are survivors of, particularly of domestic violence homicide.
0: Well, it's

0: really desensitizing, isn't it? I mean, we're so used to, yes, we know, another one, we know. It's sort of failing to hit, I think, these days.
1: I do worry about it when we use numbers in this way that says, oh, okay, this weekend was particularly bad because of X number of people in X number of days. For me, it's like every day, every one of these should be as impactful as each other. But there is something weird about the way in our society we need to use numbers to almost like bolster why it matters. That I think that can be really frustrating for people listening in, because it's like, so which number do you feel really hits the button of this should be the top story on the news? I'm like, you know, why does it need to be a cluster for it to matter?
0: It reminds me of road toll numbers, you know, in the sort of early 2000s in particular. Well, where I was living in New South Wales on the Central Coast, and it was a big story there, and the numbers were really important. How many this weekend, how many these school holidays. But it's like with that issue, it feels like there's really concrete strategies that we can put in place. We can lower speed limits. We can install speed bumps, we can, you know, increase fines, we can increase police on certain road stretches, and all these things that did seem to add up to success in Australia. What are the strategies we can employ, if there are any, that you can think of when it comes to the domestic violence numbers?
1: You know, when you think back about the road toll kind of issue, it's a really interesting sort of metaphor. In order to get those strategies to be like, yep, we can do this, we can do regulation, law enforcement, etc., we actually had to do a mental change in the community about that, you know, you could use seatbelts, or that there was a real understanding that it mattered, and there was a community change there. I think, you know, maybe it's just like because I'm super old and I remember when this happened. Like, I know that as a baby, my parents put me in a bassinet and chucked me in the back seat, unrestrained. And that was just normalized. And it's that denormalizing process that happened before it became like accepted that we would do speed limits, that we would, you know, fine people who didn't wear a seatbelt, etc. So there is this sort of process. And I feel like we're in that period now where we're saying, actually, there are things that we believe need to be more regulated or require more attention. It feels for me like, you know, I've been in this sector for more than 30 years, so it feels like decades of this. But really, that intensification of this conversation is really probably a decade old, and it feels forever for victims, survivors and people who are affected and people who are in the industry. But actually, if you think about the world and how slow it works with some of these things, it's not that long. So I do think there are, we're still trying to get people to go, it's not just a private thing, that it's not a good relationship, or, you know, he's just responding because he's tired and stressed. We're still kind of getting people to go, actually, there's something really unacceptable about the use of power and control in relationships to, you know, humiliate, attack, harm somebody else. We're actually getting people to that. And I do think there are concrete things we need to do. Like, we know that if we can get in early, the first time someone seeks support, if we can get a response that meets their need and is commensurate to what they need at that time and is done the right way, we can support people to start that safe pathway or that journey to safety. We don't really fund our DV services to do that to the point we'd like. So that's like a thing we could actually do. That's a button government can push. We do know that if we do some of the evidence-based prevention that focuses on things like the real drivers of domestic violence, which, despite what people are saying on talkback radio, aren't cost of living and financial stress, but are gender inequality, harmful, you know, versions of masculinity. If we do prevention that actually addresses that, and we do it at scale, and we do it consistently, and we do it across the life course, so we don't just focus on little kids, we focus on everyone, we can make that change. But it is actually about that sort of absolute commitment to do this and do it really hard and escalate it and keep going.
0: If you'd like to hear more from Karen Bevan, the CEO of Full Stop Australia, you can tune into our podcast, Australian True Crime, wherever you get your podcasts, including the iHeart app, of course. 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
3: 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Wait for it. 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
2: And you.
4: But we'll play around with that.
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4: Yeah, that's it. 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
4: Because we did that.
3: We did that.
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2: 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This next one is a full 2010s throwback, but TikTok has dragged it right back into the group chat. Calvin Harris and Ellie Goulding's I Need Your Love is popping up everywhere as creators lip sync to the lyrics, I take a deep breath every time I pass your door. Here's Calvin Harris and Ellie Goulding with I Need Your Love on TikTok Trending.

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1: 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If you've heard 15 seconds of it on the internet, we've got the full version right here. 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
1: Ulla here on TikTok Trending, the place where we bring you the most viral tracks off your phone. This next song is pure main character energy. Adele is following up her massive trending hit, Ain't in LA, with this banger. It's called Nicole Kidman, and I am obsessed with the comment section. People are saying, I haven't felt this way about a song in years. And others are saying, the beat is insane, the hook is sticky, and that bridge is so damn good. But judge for yourself. Here's Adele with Nicole Kidman on TikTok Trending.

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1: 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Shall I compare thee to a what?
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1: Woody.
2: Wait for it. Wait for it. Wait for it.
1: And you.
3: But we'll play around with that.
0: We'll work on that in the background.
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1: This is Will.
0: Don't make bets. What was it? Don't write checks your body can't handle. Or something like that.
1: And this is Woody.
3: Don't write checks your body doesn't bounce.
0: Your body can't cash.
3: Yeah, that's it. You've done it. We shouldn't. Yeah. We shouldn't do that.
0: Yeah.
3: Because we did that.
0: We did that.
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0: Stolzy and Izzy's. What the f*** did they say? Huh? Is that a typo?
1: Nope, that's a script.
0: Okay, we're going to beat that out?
1: Yep, sure are.
0: Right, so I'll keep my gig.
1: Sure will.
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1: Woody.
2: 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Wait for it. Wait for it.
1: And you.
3: But we'll play around with that.
0: We'll work on that in the background.
3: Yeah, yeah.
1: This is Will.
0: Don't make bets. What was it? 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
1: And this is Woody.
3: Don't write checks your body doesn't bounce.
0: Your body can't cash.
3: Yeah, that's it. You've done it. We shouldn't. Yeah, we shouldn't do that.
0: Yeah,
3: because we did that.
0: We did that.
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0: Every morning, Stolzy and Izzy give you the chance to win some serious cash. Correctly answer 10 questions in 30 seconds, and the jackpot at a mat is yours. Here's the catch. All your answers have to start with the letter they give you. Make no mistake, champions have been crowned, near misses have been had, and dreams have come true.
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2: 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Wait for it. Wait for it.
1: And you.
3: Well, we'll play around with that.
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2: 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Or something like that.
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0: 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Or something like that.
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0: 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Every morning, Stolzy and Izzy give you the chance to win some serious cash. Correctly answer 10 questions in 30 seconds, and the jackpotted amount is yours. Here's the catch. All your answers have to start with the letter they give you. Make no mistake, champions have been crowned, near misses have been had, and dreams have come true.
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0: Wait for it. Wait for it. Wait for it.
1: And you.
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3: 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Or something like that.
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2: 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We shouldn't do that.
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0: 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What the f*** did they say? Huh? Is that a typo?
1: Nope, that's a script.
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0: 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Tracks you love from the 80s and 90s. 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Ain't nothing gonna bring my stride. Nobody's gonna slow me down. 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

0: Dolzy and Izzy's. What the f*** did they say? Huh? Is that a typo?
1: Nope, that's a script.
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0: 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Every morning, Stolzy and Izzy give you the chance to win some serious cash. Correctly answer 10 questions in 30 seconds, and the jackpotted amount is yours. Here's the catch. All your answers have to start with the letter they give you. 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
9: Good morning, I'm Pete Andrea, first in local. The New South Wales Aboriginal Lands Council is urging the government to consult Aboriginal communities before pushing ahead with new fisheries laws. The council has criticised plans to expand fishery officer powers while abandoning proposed cultural fishing protections. South Coast Councillor Danny Chapman says Aboriginal families have already faced surveillance, prosecutions and fines over cultural fishing. The New South Wales ALC is calling for cultural fishing rights to be protected in law and for any future reforms to be Aboriginal-led. Shoalhaven City Council has adopted a 30-year plan to guide future investments in the community infrastructure across the region. The strategy covers facilities including parks, playgrounds, pools, sporting venues and community buildings, with more than 600 assets assessed and over $800 million in future infrastructure needs identified. Illawarra Shoalhaven Health Hospitals are getting more nurses. Health Minister Ryan Park says the state government is beginning to implement safe staffing levels, a minimum of one nurse to four patients. He says it's what our hospitals need.
10: Yeah, fantastic news for our local hospital. Over 70 full-time nurses will be coming into the Illawarra Shoalhaven as we move to the next phase of rolling out ratios across our hospitals.
9: The University of Wollongong is set to host the 9th International Symposium on Mine Safety Science and Engineering and Green Mining Conference. As the clean energy transition drives growing demand for critical minerals, the mining industry is under increasing pressure to expand production while improving worker safety and reducing its environmental impact. Delegates will explore the challenges from September 28 until October 2nd. In sport now, the Kiama Knights have put together one of their best games of the season to take out the Albion Park Oak Flats Eagles in Saturday's Group 7 Rugby League Grand Final. Kiama's Sam Hooper picked up the Grand Final Player of the Match in the 40-10 victory, giving the Knights back-to-back Group 7 titles. That's your local news first. I'm Peter Andrea.
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14: Morning, I'm Pete Andrea. First in local, police are renewing calls for information over a violent robbery and car theft at Sussex Inlet. Three men allegedly dragged a 50-year-old man from a Toyota SUV, assaulted him and stole his property at Jack Finkenagel Reserve in July. A 33-year-old woman was also attacked and robbed when she tried to flee. The offenders then drove off in the stolen vehicle, later found abandoned in Sussex Inlet. Strike Force detectives are continuing investigations and urging anyone with info to contact Crime Stoppers. Nurse numbers are set to be boosted across Illawarra Shoalhaven Health Hospitals. Health Minister Ryan Park says it benefits patients and staff as well.
15: Well, what we know is that more nurses that we have on the floor, the faster access to care for our patients takes place, but also safer care because our staff feel more supported and safe in that environment. And that's one of the biggest reasons why we've taken the decision to roll these reforms out.
14: More than 80 Aboriginal and Torres Strait Islander students from across the Shoalhaven have celebrated finishing high school. The annual graduation ceremony recognised 86 Year 12 graduates and drew around 300 guests, including families, elders and community members. Kiama's mayor says supporting local business will be key priority over the next 2 years. Speaking at the annual Kiama Business Network Mayoral Breakfast, Cameron McDonald told around 70 business leaders council's in a stronger position and is looking to build on recent economic progress. He says rising costs remain a challenge for both business and council, with community consultation continuing on Kiama's draft revenue improvement strategy. Sport now, and in the grand finals in football, South Coast Premier League over the weekend. First up, the men played on a hot Saturday, with Wollongong United winning 4-3 on penalties over the Albion Park White Eagles after ending it 2-2, while in the women's match on a much cooler and wet Sunday, Uni beat Shell Harbour 3-0 on penalties after finishing regulation time at 1-1. That's your local news first. I'm Pete Andrea.
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17: Hi, I'm Phoebe Humphrey. More and more Aussies are giving up on the great Australian dream. New research by News Corp has found 72% believe there is a growing divide between those who can afford to buy a house and those who can't. 39% overall have given up on the idea of buying altogether. Meantime, all four major banks are expecting a rate rise at tomorrow's Reserve Bank meeting. The central bank is tipped to increase the cash rate by 25 basis points to 4.6%. It will lift the cash rate to its highest level since 2011 and add more than $100 to the average monthly mortgage repayments. British police have arrested five men near a US Air Force base in England. Bomb disposal experts were called to the scene while dozens of homes had to be evacuated. And Pauline Hanson has the support of the Sunshine State, according to the latest news poll. One Nation leads the primary vote in Queensland on 36%, ahead of Labor on 25%, while the party leader is also preferred PM over Anthony Albanese.
18: Quality duplexes from $629,000. 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
17: In sport, a night of celebrations in Newcastle after the Knights down the Panthers 22-14 to book their spot in the NRL Grand Final. Penrith's Nathan Cleary was rushed to hospital with a compound fracture to his ankle. To AFL, the Lions have spent their first night back in Brisbane after claiming a three-peat in the Grand Final. Coach Chris Fagan will now have talks with the club. He's contracted until the end of next year. And the Wallabies have held on to beat the Springboks 42-38 in Perth. The Aussies were reduced to just 11 players during the final 5 minutes. That's the latest news and sport.
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19: Good morning. Between Conjole and Berry, good run on the Princess Highway going north and southbound. Falls Creek, Jervis Bay Road clear to the Princess Highway. Canberra Mountain, steady flow of traffic on Mossvale Road heading eastbound. And from the Southern Highlands at the moment, traffic not too bad. Hume Motorway, north and southbound. Make your drive to work, home, or shops rewarding with hundreds of return points across New South Wales. Search Return and Earn Near Me for one that's on your way. That's the latest traffic with Stolzy and Izzy for breakfast on Power FM.
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22: Well, those showers are expected to stick around for another day. Today in the Shoalhaven, we are reaching tops of 19 degrees, cloudy conditions, slight chance of showers in the Southern Highlands, tops of 15, and cloudy conditions as well.
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Well, hello and good morning to all of you right across the Shoalhaven and Southern Highlands. Happy Monday and happy September 28. I can't believe we're already in the final week of the month of September. Can you, just if you didn't know, a light bulb moment this morning going, oh God, we are only 3 months until the end of the year. You're with Izzy on the Power FM Breakfast Show. Stalzy returning on the 12th of October, taking a couple of weeks off for the school holidays. Happy school holidays to all the kiddies as well. Parents, I'm sure you're absolutely ecstatic that they're home for the next 2 weeks. Good luck to you. Good luck to you. We're going to have a lot of fun along the way over these next 2 weeks. And of course today too, Scatterbrain returns to the show at 8 o'clock this morning. $750 is up for grabs. A massive thank you to New Image Kitchens and Shoalhaven Gas. We'll play very shortly. What the Beep Did They Say is back as well. We have a brand new piece of audio for you to figure out. We introduced it on Friday. It now has jackpotted to $100. It's a massive thank you to ActuAGL. We'll play after 7:30. Everything is coming up in finals footy. We'll unpack it. Well, I'll unpack it as best as I possibly can in the world of sport. Trending as well. A massive thank you to Engage Creator for jumping on board. It's great to have the guys on with our celebrity trending news. The VMAs is on today. The Voice wrapped up overnight. Of course, we'll talk all things AFL Grand Final and the NFL or NRL, I should say. There's too many. There's just too many. And there's too much going on. But, you know, we'll have a laugh along the way. There is something else that I did over the weekend for the very first time. I'm not usually prone to it. A number of my family members have done it, but I'm yet to do it until Saturday night. I'll have to share it with you and hear your stories as well. You can always give us a call at any time on 442-33-949. I've also got double passes to the Junior AMTC, Albatross Musical Theatre Company's production of Alice in Wonderland, happening from this Thursday at the Shoalhaven Entertainment Centre. We'll catch up with Paul, the president of the Albatross Musical Theatre Company, as well throughout the show. Okay? Okay, let's do it. Let's kickstart off our Monday. It's looking a little gloomy outside. Make sure you chuck on those headlights and you're driving extra carefully right across the Shoalhaven and Southern Highlands. Let's get it started with Shepherds Coming Home. It's Power FM. Good morning.

0: Morning all, it's the Power FM Breakfast Show with Izzy for your Monday. Storms, you're returning on the 12th of October. You've got me for the next two or so weeks, so bear with me. We're going to go on this journey together. Just a quick recap over the weekend. The Kalbarra Beach Festival wrapped up for another year, and if you didn't hear the news already, I got to host the Pooch Parade this year. And you know that I'm a sucker for dogs. I mean, they bring so much joy. I talk about Patrick, who is my dog back home, Maltese Shih Tzu, pardon my French. He's the love of my life. I address him as my son. So thank you to Claire and the entire Kalbarra Beach Festival team for having me. Norma the Dash Hound won this year's Pooch Parade, and I got the entire crowd going at the festival. So thank you to those that were there and that were involved. And I can't wait to be part of it next year. You can go and check out everything on our Facebook and Instagram pages at 949 Power FM. You would have also seen that here at Power FM, we hosted the Power FM Kalbarra's Got Talent, which is a talent quest. And we look for those that can either sing, they dance, they act, maybe they're a theatre performer, a stand-up comedian, and they all battle it out, and I got to be a judge once again this year. And it was so exciting. I mean, Kalbarra, you absolutely rock. It was so much fun, and it just goes to show the well-rounded homegrown talent that we have right across both the Shoalhaven and Southern Highlands. Our winner this year, I can announce it. Her name is Lillian. You can also have a look at our winning photos together at 949 Power FM. She'll be on the show in the coming days. We'll share more about her story, her journey through music as well. I know she's been doing a couple of gigs here and there across our region, so you may have seen her already. And she did her very own rendition of Britney Spears' Toxic. She did it a cappella, and just the grit and the attitude that she brought to the song, that's what got her over the line against all the others. But a massive congratulations to Lillian and to all of our wonderful competitors of Power FM Kalbarra's Got Talent. I feel like I always have to give good feedback, but then, you know what? Everyone done so well. There was like nothing bad to say at all. So thank you once again to Claire and the team for having me. Hope you've all had a wonderful weekend as well. Just reading through a couple here on our Facebook page. You can always get involved in the conversation at 949 Power FM or on 442-33-949. Nat saying the Roosters running towards the grand final. Yes, congrats to the Roosters. I am secretly barracking for the Knights, though, okay? Don't come at me. Don't hurt me. Shane agreeing as well. The Roosters, two teams in the grand final. Kate says hanging out with new friends with a red love heart. That's always nice to be meeting new people no matter where and no matter how. Corinne says yes, working backstage at the Kalbarra Beach Festival. It's nice to meet you, Corinne. Bree says shopping with my family and finding a nice dress for my not-so-little cousin's wedding. Oh my God, it always makes your heart burst when you watch someone grow and the person that they become. I feel that way with my little cousin as well, and he's not so little. He's 17 now, so it's crazy to think about. Mona says watching the Panthers lose. It was a lot to see. We'll unpack it in the world of sport after 6:30 this morning. And Stephen just says Newcastle. So there's a lot of sporting talk, I'll make sure to unpack that a little bit later on throughout the show. It's Power FM.
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1: 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Power

0: be an absolute crime if we didn't play NXS throughout our breakfast show. You're hanging out with Izzy for your Monday. You can always give us a call at any time on 44233949. Peter Andrea is coming up next with all your latest local news. It's great to have Pete back. A Southern Highlands man has found himself in some trouble. Pete with all the details coming up in minutes. And we'll have a look at the world of sport, everything coming up finals footy.
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9: Good morning. I'm Pete Andrea, first in local. A young Southern Highlands tradie involved in an organised cocaine syndicate has been jailed after he turned to selling drugs to deal with a crippling gambling addiction. A total of 5 people have been arrested over the alleged syndicate. The Telegraph reports barrel man, 24-year-old Jack Clark, was handed a 4-year jail term but will be eligible for parole in December 2028. Goulburn District Judge Newton acknowledged Clark had the lesser role in the syndicates. Aboriginal leaders are calling on the New South Wales government to reverse a decision affecting cultural fishing rights. The New South Wales Aboriginal Lands Council says long-promised legal protections for Aboriginal cultural fishing won't be implemented. The group says that comes as the government seeks broader enforcement powers for fisheries officers. New South Wales ALC Chair Dr. Raymond Kelly says the combination could leave Aboriginal fishers vulnerable to increased enforcement without legal protections. A staff suggestion has led to the trial of new technology to make checking out what lies beneath our roads in the Shoalhaven safer and easier. The remote-controlled pipe crawler, fitted with a 360-degree camera, could revolutionise culvert inspections. Josh Murray from Transport for New South Wales says the new tech based at Bomaderry is helping maintenance crews inspect culverts faster and more safely.
10: Well, Transport's got a fantastic history of innovation, building our own kit that then goes into serving the public through our road network, and this is the latest in that innovation.
9: In sport now, the Shell Harbour Sharks have managed just one win from two grand final appearances in Group 7 Rugby League on Saturday. The Kiama Knights secured back-to-back grand final victories with a 40-10 win of the Albion Park Oak Flats Eagles. In reserve grade, Albion Park went down to the Shell Harbour Sharks 28-12. In the under-18s, the Stingrays defeated Bury Shoalhaven Heads 26-10. And some joy for Shell Harbour in the open women's tackle nines with a 10-4 victory over the Stingrays. That's your local news first. I'm Pete Andrea.
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11: Hi, I'm Phoebe Humphrey. Aussies are bracing for rates to rise again this week. The Reserve Bank will hand down its latest decision tomorrow, tipped to hike the cash rate to 4.6%. If rates increase again in November to 4.85, it would be the highest in almost 20 years. New analysis shows first home buyers are forking out 45% of their income on mortgage repayments. Meantime, the Treasurer is set to announce a $6 billion budget boost today as he faces pressure to curb inflation. Jim Chalmers is tipped to reveal the final budget figures, revealing the underlying deficit is lower than initially forecast. The bosses of OpenAI and Anthropic have been requested to appear before a Greens-led parliamentary inquiry. It follows a rogue AI agent accessing a federal government website back in June. Labor says it will work with the AI companies. And those heading in and out of Sydney Airport could be facing major delays tonight. Security screening staff are walking off the job again following two strikes just last week over pay and job security.
12: Quality duplexes from $629,000. 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
11: In sport, Newcastle star Matty Johns has broken down in tears after the Knights made it through to their first grand final since 2001. Newcastle beat the Panthers 22-14 last night. Johns has told Fox it's unreal.
13: Incredible effort in that second half, and I just feel I'm so happy for all the fans.
11: And the Lions are back in Brisbane following Saturday's three-peat win over Fremantle. The club will begin their victory lap with the cup yet again today. That's the latest news and sport.
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15: Tom Wrong, the Princess Highway look okay at this stage. North and southbound going past Turpentine Road. Narra Hill, BTU Road is clear. From Mossvale, traffic not too bad on the Illawarra Highway as you make your way to Robertson. And from Southern Highlands, a steady flow of traffic on the Hume Motorway going northbound. The Snooze Flash Sale is on now with 20 to 50% off an amazing range. Hurry, the Snooze Flash Sale must end Sunday. It's amazing what a little snooze can do. That's less traffic. With Stoles in Izzy for breakfast on Power FM.
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2: Showers expected for your Monday. In the Shoalhaven, we are reaching tops of 19 degrees, currently sitting at 11 in North Nowra, cloudy conditions, and we are reaching tops of 15 degrees today in the Southern Highlands, 8 degrees right now in Barrel.
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2: Morning all. Has anyone else noticed the increase in the amount of moths in the area at the moment or across New South Wales in general? I keep seeing it on my feeds. And I experienced it as soon as I walked into our studios here at North Nowra. They're gone now. I just got swarmed. I was coffee in hand. I had my jacket in the other, backpack on, just going about my business, walking here at 4:30 this morning. A sea of them. A sea of them. I had to call the big man, a big boss, and go, help me. Help me. Apparently, it's the strong spring westerly and northwesterly winds pushing the migration insects off their normal inland route towards the Alps. So there you go. The moths are here and they are making their way. But first, they just have to, you know, hang around for a little bit longer. I've been noticing them in my house as well, so I've just been shooing them out the door. Keep out for those moths. Take that into your Monday. Put that on a t-shirt. I'll be here all night. The world of sport will have to unpack it. There's so much going on. Of course, we've had grand finals. We've got another one this October long weekend. The Socceroos stunned over in Queensland and the Wallabies stunned last night as well. So that and lots more coming up in minutes. But right now it's Alex Warren. It's Power FM. Good morning.

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2: All things finals footy. The Brisbane Lions down by 17 points with 5 minutes to go. They've gone on to win their third consecutive premiership against the Frios on Saturday at the G. I low-key was hoping that Fremantle would win. Wolfie time. We keep hearing the term Wolfie time be thrown around. I am sorry to the Brisbane Lions of fans of the Shoalhaven and Southern Highlands. I was hoping that you would lose. Anyway, we digress. It's history-making stuff. There was even proposals being done before the match, a couple from Perth tying the knot, which was really cute to see. But the main reason, you know exactly where I'm going with this. It wouldn't have been the same without this woman. Just a side note to the NRL, this is exactly what you're missing out on. Kylie Minogue being, I think, one of the best pre-game acts of the AFL that I've seen in a long time. Snoop Dogg, who's that? I don't know. But it was great to see. Well done to the Brisbane Lions. Nice segue into the NRL. The Sydney Roosters are set to take on the Newcastle Knights at Accor Stadium on Sunday. The Knights heading into their very first grand final for the first time in 25 years.
3: Extraordinary circumstances. Smith's going to run it on the last. Oh, the Gagai maybe forward. Young back inside. Young's got it back. The old 1-2. Dan Young scores for the Knights. It's stunning. It's absolutely stunning.
2: The amount of videos that I was seeing on my Instagram and TikTok feeds, I don't even barrack for the Newcastle Knights, but it was coming up all things Novocastrian. Matty Johns getting all teary as well, of course, former player of the Knights. He was making me all teary too.
4: I just feel I'm so happy for all the fans. They had to put up a lot of for a lot of years to get back to where they are now. And Justin Holbrook's done an unbelievable job. But what they did in that second half, it's, you know, and today, even the fantasy getting to the game, nothing was straightforward. There was a breakdown on the rail line. Then the cars were backed up on the M1. People were just getting to the game, but didn't stop them.
2: No, the spirit, the Newcastle spirit. I love it. You know, as a Dolphins supporter, I did watch them lose on Friday, but I can gladly accept that loss now that the Knights are in the grand final. I'm okay with that. My heart still hurts for my Finns. It was a tough watch, but we had a really good season, so I'm proud of my boys. Nathan Cleary is set to undergo surgery for both legs today as well after suffering a compound fracture in yesterday's game. Moving on now, the Wallabies have defeated South Africa 42-38 in Perth after being reduced to 11 players during the final 5 minutes of the match.
3: Polozic goes back against the traffic. Penalty advantage again. Wilson, this time, throws it down.
5: He missed one 30 seconds ago, the skipper Harry Wilson, and he plants it down. He knows how important that is for his team.
2: And to wrap things up, the Socceroos have drawn 1-1 with Brazil in their first international friendly in Townsville. Townsville, out of all places, I'm sure they're absolutely buzzing still. Nestori Irankunda scoring a brilliant free kick in the 68th minute. Have a look at this.
6: Nestori doesn't do crosses, does he? Not from this kind of angle. Irankunda. It's a...
2: Never underestimate. Australia and Brazil will meet once again tomorrow night at Suncorp Stadium in Brisbane.
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0: on Parafam for your Monday. You're with Izzy. Peter Andrea is coming up next with all your latest local news. And inside the next 10 minutes, I'm going to share a story that I've never told on air before, purely because it's never happened to me until Saturday night. And I think it involves a habit that I might see reoccurring. I haven't obviously had this happen to me, but I know that there's a number of you right across our region that this has likely happened to, or you know someone that has gone through it. Am I the only one? We'll find out in a couple of moments' time. 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
7: G'day, I'm Pete Andrea, first in local. The New South Wales Aboriginal Lands Council has accused the state government of abandoning protections for Aboriginal cultural fishing. New South Wales ALC says the government has decided not to implement a section of the Fisheries Management Act designed to recognise and protect cultural fishing rights. At the same time, the government is proposing expanded search and seizure powers for fisheries officers. The council says the changes could disproportionately affect Aboriginal communities, especially on the south coast. The New South Wales government boosting nurse numbers across Illawarra Shoalhaven hospitals. Health Minister Ryan Park says the reforms have been in the works for a while.
8: We've taken the decision to roll these reforms out over the last 3.5 years because it's all about getting faster access to care for our patients and safer care for our patients and support for our staff.
7: A National Police Remembrance Day service will be held in Mossvale tomorrow morning. The ceremony is scheduled for 10:30 at the Southern Highlands Police Station and will recognise the service and sacrifice of New South Wales police officers who've lost their lives since the force was established in 1862. Brendan Burney will represent the Southern Highlands Police Area at the events. A new blueprint for Shoalhaven's community facilities has been endorsed by Shoalhaven Council. The Community Infrastructure Strategic Plan sets priorities for the next 3 decades and was developed following extensive public consultation involving almost 8,000 survey responses. In sport now, the Kiama Knights have put together one of the best games of the season to take out the Albion Park Oak Flats Eagles in Saturday's Group 7 Rugby League Grand Final. Kiama Sam Hooper picked up the Grand Final Player of the Match in the 40-point-to-10 victory, giving the Knights back-to-back Group 7 titles. That is your local news first. I'm Pete Andrea.
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10: Hi, I'm Phoebe Humphrey. Mortgage holders are bracing for more pain as the Reserve Bank meets this week. The central bank will hand down its rates decision tomorrow, widely expected to increase the cash rate to 4.6%, the fourth hike this year. It would mean an Aussie with an average new mortgage of $731,000 would pay around $120 extra a month on their repayments. Donald Trump has called arrests at a US airbase in England fantastic. 5 men have been arrested on suspicion of explosives, forcing the evacuation of dozens of homes in the Cotswolds. The US president says the men were known to authorities.
11: Working with Britain, it was an amazing job. We had them under investigation. They were looking to do big damage to our port.
10: And Pauline Hanson is now the preferred PM for Queensland voters. The latest news poll has the One Nation leader as the preferred PM in the Sunshine State, ahead of Anthony Albanese, 52% to 48%. The party leads in the primary vote with 36%, ahead of Labor on 25%.
6: Quality duplexes from $629,000. 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
10: In sport, the Lions are beginning their victory lap of Brisbane. Premiership Cup in hand for the third year in a row. Touching down in their home city yesterday, Levi Ashcroft told Nine the party's just beginning.
12: A little bit dusty, but it was a very good night. Does it ever get old? No, I don't think so. Hopefully we can do this every year.
10: And Newcastle fans have celebrated well into the night after winning through to their first NRL Grand Final in 25 years. The Knights downing Penrith 22-14, setting up a decider with the Roosters. That's the latest news and sport.
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13: From Vincentia, traffic looking okay on the Wool Road to Island Point Road. And between Conjole and Kiama, a good run on the Princess Highway at the moment going north and southbound. Glen Quarry, Tourist Road, no problems there, heading to Mount Murray. And from the Southern Highlands, we still have a steady flow of traffic on the Hume Motorway making its way northbound. 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And they're now open at Wollongong, Fig Tree and Corrimal. That's last traffic. With Stoles, it easy for breakfast on Power FM.
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10: In the Southern Highlands today, we are reaching tops of 15 degrees, sitting at 8 at the moment in Bundanoon. Showers expected across the day, and in the Shoalhaven, cloudy conditions, showers as well. We are reaching tops of 19 degrees, sitting at 11 in Culburra Beach.
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10: Morning all. You're with Izzy on Power FM for your Monday. Just 6 minutes past seven. I hate myself. I didn't even realise that I was doing that. I'm sure the kids got a good laugh out of that. Happy school holidays to the kids as well. After 7:30 this morning, this is what I was going on to say. We'll have $100 up for grabs with What the Beep Did They Say. It's a massive thank you to ActuAGL. I'm feeling a little bit cheeky. I'm going to break the boundaries here, break a couple of the rules. I'm going to play out what the beeped audio is. Keep brainstorming.
17: Braden and Ethan Nelson say they were driving down Port Hudson Road and they noticed something race by in a drainage ditch.
18: He was like, there's a on the side of the road. I was like, what the heck are you talking about? There's no way. I turn around, he points it out, and sure enough, there's a right there.
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10: All right, so your next guess is from 7:30 a.m. this morning, so keep listening. Next, though, I'm gonna share something that I've never done before. It's never happened to me until Saturday night. And usually when I've said this in past, it's either because I've discovered a new place in our region. Maybe I'm running 5Ks for the first time, or I'm speaking to someone new, and so on and so forth. It's really me telling you about how I'm finding how to be an adult and all sorts of things. But this is something that I'm not usually prone to. Let's just say I've done something in my sleep and my roommates have never let it live down since then. I'll tell you exactly what's happened on the other side of Blink 182. All the small things playing right now on Power FM for your Monday. Good morning.

0: FM Breakfast Show with Izzy for your Monday. Stallsy returning on the 12th of October. Happy school holidays to all of the kiddies that are home at the moment. Parents, I'm sure you're very, very excited to have them home. Very excited. In other news now, I've done something over the weekend for your entertainment that I've been able to bring back to the show. I'm usually very prone to sleep talking. Quite funny because I talk on the radio and yet I talk in my sleep too. But something I've never done before is slept walked or do sleep walking. And that's exactly what happened on Saturday night. So it's all sound. It's all quiet in the house, or as everybody thought. Now, if you don't know, I have moved in with three others and a dog. So the house is full. Yeah, it's got a lot of occupants. All sound until, for some reason, I had the urge to go into the kitchen. Up I got. I walked through the corridor. And as I'm about to approach the kitchen, I noticed that one out of my three roommates was still watching TV. And he's sat on the couch and has watched this entire thing happen and has recorded it for me yesterday morning. He's obviously noticed that I'm sleepwalking, and of course you shouldn't wake anyone up whilst they are sleepwalking. You know, accidental injury, sudden fear, severe confusion. I'm confused about a lot of things all the time, so if he had woken me up, it could have been a lot. But as I've approached the kitchen, I've gone to open one of our drawers, opened it up, and I've gotten a fork. Yes, like a literal fork that you use to eat your food with every day. I've picked out a fork. I've walked straight past my roommate. I've left the drawer open, walked past my roommate, have gone back to bed, and I've apparently put the fork on my bedside table, have gone back to sleep or continued sleeping. Because yesterday morning I turn over, my alarm's going off, and there's a fork just sitting on my bedside table. And I'm thinking, what on earth have I done? I didn't have a bowl with me. I didn't bring food into my bedroom with me, because sometimes I do eat in my room. Don't tell my mum. She will hate me for it. But I'm thinking, I don't have anything else with me, so how come I've brought this fork into the bedroom with me? And my roommates recalled it for me yesterday morning, saying, oh, well, you obviously were hungry or something. I'm like, well, it obviously carries through the Italian and Greek culture. All we do is just eat. So that's why I wanted to pose the question to you today. Have you got a sleepwalking story yourself? What's happened? Have you ever gone and done it? Or do you know someone that has done it? Did you find yourself in a place you weren't supposed to be? Maybe you were rummaging through drawers like me, and you're maybe feeling a little bit peckish in the middle of the night. Or does it tend to happen after a few bevvies, maybe? I know a few friends that have gone on to sleepwalk after they've had a drink or two. Or maybe when you're feeling extra tired, extra sleepy. Jo's gotten involved on our Facebook page at 949 ParaFM. She says, my son, age 3 at the time, slept walked out of his bedroom to the kitchen. There we go, the kitchen. There's a theme with the kitchen here. Opened the pantry door, got a popper out. I'm assuming that's one of the poppers that you use on New Year's or at a birthday. Put a straw in the popper, had a sip, as you do. Put the popper back in the pantry and walked into the lounge room. And while still on his feet, bent over the couch and went back to sleep. There's something to do with the kitchen. It's something to do with feeling a little bit peckish during the middle of the night. Okay, guilty as tribute. And then just going back to sleep. 442-33-949. Have you got a sleepwalking story? It's Power FM. Good morning.
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1: AGL lights up lives and powers moments right across the region. AGL, the energy for around here. Stolzy and Izzy's, what the did they say?
0: Well, you know what? It was a bittersweet moment last Wednesday. $1,350 found a home. It was heartbreaking to see it go, but honestly, it was such a great winner, Mountain View Resort, last week. So a massive congratulations to Clint, our winner. But that means we have a brand new piece of audio for you to figure out. I can confirm it is the same word. It's beeped out 3 times, okay? So have a listen.
2: Brayden and Ethan Nelson say they were driving down Port Hudson Road and they noticed something race by in a drainage ditch.
3: He was like, there's a on the side of the road. I was like, what the heck are you talking about? There's no way. I turn around, he points it out, and sure enough, there's a right there.
2: But where did the come from?
0: All righty, well, if you think you know what the missing word is, you can give me a call on 442-33-949. I would love to hear your thoughts. But first, Peter Andrea coming up next with all your latest local news.
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9: Morning, I'm Pete Andrea, first in local. A new rescue boat has been launched at Port Kembla ahead of the upcoming boating season. The $344,000 vessel, Port Kembla 20, is designed for fast response rescues and will help marine rescue volunteers operate in shallow waters. More than 475 volunteers support maritime safety from the Royal National Park to Kiola, with crews carrying out more than 300 rescue missions last boating season. A mystery millionaire could still be living on the South Coast. The Lot says a $4.8 million set-for-life prize sold at Nextra Kiama in November 2024 remains unclaimed. The winning ticket is one of nine major lottery prizes across Australia still waiting to be collected, worth more than $112 million in total. The Lot is urging players to check old tickets during the spring clean, with the Kiama winner potentially unaware they're entitled to $20,000 a month for 20 years. A new way is being used to inspect the condition of under-road culverts across the Shoalhaven. A remote-controlled buggy fitted with a 360-degree camera is providing workers a good look into what's beneath the road. Josh Murray from Transport for New South Wales says Bomaderry is one of 10 locations across the state where the pipe crawler is being trialled.
10: Now with the invention of the pipe crawler, we're trialling how we do this all the time using our own kit, uploading it to our own databases, and then our engineers can always assess the conditions of these culverts and drainage places along the roadway and make sure everything's up to standard.
9: Aboriginal and Torres Strait Islander students from across the Shoalhaven have been recognised for completing Year 12. 86 students from 10 schools were honoured at the Shoalhaven Year 12 Aboriginal and Torres Strait Islander graduation. For the first time, graduates wore gowns and caps with Aboriginal coloured stoles, thanks to funding from the National Indigenous Australians Agency. The event has grown from just 10 graduates in 2003 to 86 this year. In sport, the grand finals in Footy South Coast Premier League was held over the weekend. First up, the men played on a hot Saturday with Wollongong United winning 4-3 on penalties over the Albion Park White Eagles after ending at a 2-2 draw. While in the women's match on a much cooler and wet Sunday, Uni beat Shell Harbour 3-0 on penalties after finishing regulation time in a 1-1 draw. That is your local news first. I'm Pete Andrea.
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11: Hi, I'm Phoebe Humphrey. The federal government says it's doing its best to get inflation under control. It comes ahead of the Reserve Bank handing down its latest rates decision, which is tipped to take the cash rate to its highest in 15 years at 4.6%. Social Services Minister Tanya Plibersek telling Seven the fundamentals of the Australian economy is strong.
12: We're one of only nine countries that has a AAA credit rating from all three major ratings agencies. We've reduced the debt that we were left by the previous government. We've had two budget surpluses.
11: While new News Corp stats shine a light on the state of our housing crisis, with almost three quarters of Aussies believing the divide between those who can afford to buy a home and those who can't is growing. 39% have given up on the dream of home ownership altogether. And a bird flu campaign is now being rolled out across the country. More than 650 cases of the deadly H5 strain have now been recorded in Australia. More than 10,000 birds have already been vaccinated.
13: Quality duplexes from $629,000. 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
11: In sport, a 12-man Newcastle has pulled off a courageous 22-14 victory over Penrith to reach the NRL Grand Final. Knights coach Justin Holbrook says it took something special to rally from an 8-point deficit after the break.
14: We all know, you know, we went down to 12, but then all of a sudden 30-odd thousand make you feel like you got 14 on there, I guess. So the boys didn't let it affect them, and what a win.
11: And to AFL, the Lions have spent their first night back in Brisbane after claiming a grand final three-peat. That's the latest news and sport.
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18: Falls Creek, Jervis Bay Road, looking okay to the Princess Highway. Now we're at Princess Highway, a little busy at times at Callander Street and Moss Street. Canberra Mountain, no problems on Mossfire Road going east and westbound. And between Barrel, Mittagong and Barrel Road is clear. And for the Southern Highlands, no major problems on the Hume Motorway, north and southbound. Get caught speeding this long weekend and you'll face double the points with double the merits in force Friday 2 October till Monday 5 October. You can stop it or cop it. That's the latest traffic with Stoles in Izzy for Breakfast on Power FM.
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25: A cloudy start to our Monday morning. Showers expected as well. In the Southern Highlands, we are reaching tops of 15 degrees, and in the Shoalhaven, max temperatures of 19.
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25: Morning all. Happy September 28th. Can you believe we're already in the last week of September? I feel like we were only just singing Dancing in September only a couple of days ago, and now I'm seeing different Halloween advertisements come up on my algorithm, and I can't even fathom it, because as soon as I see that, I just know I'm going to get Christmas ones in a matter of weeks. It's crazy. You're with Izzy on the Power FM Breakfast Show. Stalls is returning on the 12th of October. In about 20 minutes' time, I'm going to open up the phone lines for Scatterbrain. $750 is up for grabs. That could be going into your back pocket shortly. But first, Kim is standing by. $100 is up for grabs. Let's see if she can figure out what the missing word is to our brand new piece of audio. What the beep coming up in minutes. But first, Miles Smith and Niall Horan. It's Power FM. Good morning.

0: AGL lights up lives and powers moments right across the region. AgQAGL, the energy for around here. Stolzy and Izzy's, what the f*** did they say?
1: We have $100 up for grabs with What the Beep Did They Say. It's a massive thank you to AgQAGL. It's a brand new piece of audio for you to figure out. Let's go down to Sanctuary Point this morning. Kim is on the phone line. Hi, Kim. How are we going?
2: I'm good. How are you?
1: Good. I hear that you've been watching a couple of brand new, well, not brand new TV shows, but something else you've been adding to the watch list recently.
2: Yes, I have been playing catch up on it, called Outlander.
1: Outlander. Okay, I have heard of it, but for those that might not know what it is, should I be adding it to my watch list too, Kim?
2: Well, I started out just to watch a couple of episodes and I've binge watched it all weekend.
1: Okay, well, that's a good sign then. It's a good sign.
2: It is definitely good.
1: All right, well, let's also see if we can put $100 into your back pocket this morning. How does that sound?
2: That sounds good.
1: Okay, well, here is the piece of audio for you that you need to figure out.
3: Braden and Ethan Nelson say they were driving down Port Hudson Road and they noticed something race by in a drainage ditch.
4: He was like, there's a on the side of the road. I was like, what the heck are you talking about? There's no way. I turn around, he points it out, and sure enough, there's a right there.
3: But where did the come from?
1: Now, I can confirm, Kim, that it is the same word. It's just repeated three times, okay? So it's not three separate words. What do you think the missing word is?
2: I think it is alligator.
1: Alligator. Okay, because obviously we are in the United States. It's from an American television. I believe it's the news. Is that where your mind's going with alligator? Are you sure you want to lock that in?
2: Yeah, that's where my mind's going.
1: Okay, all right. So from past, we know that if the beep is still in the audio, it means that alligator is incorrect. Okay, let's have a listen.
3: Right. Braden and Ethan Nelson say they were driving down Port Hudson Road and they noticed something race by in a drainage ditch.
4: He was like, there's a on the side of the road. I was like, what the heck are you talking about? There's no way. I turn around, he points it out, and sure enough, there's a right there.
3: But where did the come from?
1: Alrighty, so it's not alligator. It's a good guess, though. Thank you so much, Kim.
2: That's all right. Thank you.
1: All right, keep brainstorming. We play for $150 tomorrow. All right, have a great day, Kim.
2: You too. Bye.
1: Bye. Bye. All right, $150 could be going into your back pocket. It's a massive thank you to AgQAGL. Lights up lives and powers moments right across the region. AgQAGL, the energy for around here.
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0: Tracy Abrams on Power FM for your Monday. I was about to say Sunday. My brain's still in weekend mode. I don't know about you, but yes, can confirm it is Monday. You're with Izzy. I did want to mention, though, a massive congratulations to the entire Carrara Beach Festival team. Thank you to Claire for having me once again. I did get to host the Pooch Parade this year, which was so exciting. It just goes to show the extent that we will go for our furry friends, because they do become part of our family. Norma the Dash Hound took home the title. They are now our current champion. We'll see them return next year for a walk of honour. But I was also a judge of ParaFem's Carrara's Got Talent. So a number of both kids and adults who were either singers, there were dancers, a lot of them were actors as well, theatre performers and stand-up comedians. Congratulations to our winner, Lillian. She sang her very own rendition of Britney Spears' Toxic. We'll hear from Lillian in the upcoming days. She scored herself an interview here on Power FM, so we can't wait to share more of her story with you. She's got an incredible voice, so she's going to be blessing us live on the radio in about a week or so. So yay, lots to celebrate here right across the Shoalhaven and Southern Highlands. And something that I am hoping will go off today is $750 with Scatterbrain. You can give me a call now. The phone line is open on 442-33-949. If you would like to put $750 into your back pocket, a nice way to go into the beginning of the week, give me a call. It's a massive thank you to New Image Kitchens and Shoalhaven Gas.
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3: Morning, I'm Pete Andrea. First in local, a young Southern Highlands tradie involved in an organised cocaine syndicate has been jailed after he turned to selling drugs to deal with a crippling gambling addiction. Total of five people have been arrested over the alleged syndicate. The Telegraph reports the barrel man was handed a four-year jail term but will be eligible for parole in December 2028. Goulburn District Judge Judge Newton acknowledged Clark had the lesser role in the syndicate. Aboriginal leaders are calling on the New South Wales government to reverse a decision affecting cultural fishing rights. The New South Wales Aboriginal Lands Council says long-promised legal protections for Aboriginal cultural fishing will not be implemented. The group says that comes as the government seeks broader enforcement powers for fisheries officers. New South Wales ALC Chair Dr. Raymond Kelly says the combination could leave Aboriginal fishers vulnerable to increased enforcement without legal protections. A staff suggestion has led to the trial of new technology to make checking out what lies beneath our roads in the Shoalhaven safer and easier. A remote-controlled pipe crawler fitted with a 360-degree camera could revolutionise culvert inspections. Josh Murray from Transport for New South Wales says the new tech, based out of Bomaderry, is helping maintenance crews inspect culverts faster and more safely.
4: A fantastic history of innovation, building our own kit that then goes into serving the public through our road network, and this is the latest in that innovation.
3: Major upgrades to playgrounds in Nowra, Warragee and West Nowra are among projects already being explored under Shoalhaven Council's newly adopted Community Infrastructure Strategic Plan. The 30-year framework will help guide future funding bids and investment decisions, although Council says each project will still require separate approval and funding. And in sport, the Shell Harbour Sharks have managed just one win from two grand final appearances in Group 7 Rugby League on Saturday. The Kiama Knights secured back-to-back grand final victories with a 40-10 win over the Albion Park Oak Flats Eagles. In reserve, Great Albion Park went down to the Shell Harbour Sharks 28-12. In the under-18s, the Stingrays defeated Bury Shoalhaven Heads 26-10, and some joy for Shell Harbour in the Open Women's Tackles Nines with a 10-4 victory over the Stingrays. That's your local news first. I'm Pete Andrea.
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6: Hi, I'm Phoebe Humphrey. Barnaby Joyce says the federal government needs to rein in spending to curb inflation. The Reserve Bank is widely tipped to hike the cash rate to 4.6% tomorrow, its highest in 15 years. The One Nation MP telling Seven Labor is struggling to keep a lid on inflation.
7: The lights that they see at the end of the tunnel is the train coming to run them over. Our debt, it's never been higher. It's higher and it's going higher.
6: Meantime, the Treasurer is set to announce a $6 billion budget boost today as he faces pressure to curb inflation. Jim Chalmers is tipped to reveal the final budget figures, revealing the underlying deficit is lower than initially forecast. Five men have been arrested on suspicion of explosives near a US Air Force base in England. Around 85 homes had to be evacuated in the Cotswolds as counter-terror police set up a 400-metre cordon. And Brisbane's 2032 Olympic emblem will be unveiled this week. One piece will be revealed each day, with the first to be showcased in Cairns tomorrow.
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6: In sport, the Knights have pulled off an incredible turnaround from wooden spooners last year to 2026 grand finalists. Newcastle down Penrith 22-14 last night to head into their first NRL grand final since 2001. Celebrations for the Brisbane Lions are only just getting started after the team touched down at home late yesterday. They've got their Mad Monday today, Premiership Cup in hand for the third year in a row. And the Wallabies have held on to beat the Springboks 42-38 in Perth. That's the latest news and sport.
2: 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Power FM traffic.
8: Conjola, Princes Highway getting busy at times in both directions. Also Nowra, Princes Highway northbound at Callan Street and Moss Street. Clean quarry, no problems on Sheep Moss Road. And from the Southern Highlands, you'll have a good run on the Hume Motorway, making your way northbound. 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
10: Well, those showers are expected to stick around for another day. Today in the Shoalhaven, we are reaching tops of 19 degrees, cloudy conditions, slight chance of showers in the Southern Highlands, tops of 15, and cloudy conditions as well.
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10: Morning all. Happy Monday. Something very exciting that's happening this weekend from this Thursday is the Junior Albatross Musical Theatre Company's production of Alice in Wonderland. 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I'm going to be giving them out all throughout the rest of this week. We're also going to be catching up with Paul from the Albatross Musical Theatre Company. He's going to give us the lowdown and why we should go and support local theatre as well. Over 100 kids, local children, performing in this production of Alice in Wonderland. So it's going to be absolutely beautiful to watch. Revel in the madness as well. Alice in Wonderland is a phenomenal musical. So I know the kiddies are going to do an amazing job. That and lots more coming up after 8:30. But first, Daniel from Beryl Lake is standing by. $750 could be going into his back pocket shortly. Will it happen? Will it not? Am I going to hold on to that money for a little bit longer? We'll find out next. It's Josh for Waz now on Power FM. Good morning.

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0: We are playing for $750 this morning when it comes to our favourite game. It's our favourite way to wake up. Scatterbrain, it's a massive thank you to New Image Kitchens and Shoalhaven Gas. Let's say good morning to Daniel and Alison, his partner too, from Beryl Lake. Good morning, guys. How are we?
2: Good, yourself?
0: Yeah, good, thank you. Did you get up to much over the weekend, Daniel?
2: Nah, just a relaxing one. It was nice.
0: Yeah, until the rain hit, hey? And then we were all
2: That's stuck indoors. That's it.
0: Well, let's see if we can make it even brighter, okay, with $750. How does that sound?
2: It sounds good.
0: Okay, well, the rules of engagement, one letter, 10 questions, 30 seconds to get them all right. All your answers have to start with the same letter that I give you. You can't use the same word twice. We have to take your first answer, okay? You can pass a question if you don't know. And if we'll have time, we'll come back to it, okay?
2: Yeah, sounds good.
0: Alrighty, well, you're sounding very confident. Is there a particular letter that you like to play along with or that you feel more confident with?
2: I think P.
0: P?
2: P for Peter.
0: Okay, well, can confirm it's not P, but the letter that I've got for you is close enough to P in the alphabet. You are playing with the letter O today.
2: O, okay.
0: Keep that in mind. All right, for $750, Daniel, name for us a brand of toothpaste.
2: Oral-B.
0: A Star Wars character.
2: Obi-Wan Kenobi.
0: A flower.
2: Orchid.
0: A Sydney suburb.
2: Oran Park.
0: A TV show.
2: Oz.
0: A musical instrument.
2: Oboe.
0: A female singer.
2: Olivia Rodriguez.
0: A talk show host.
2: Oprah.
0: A job title.
2: Optometrist.
0: And a sports person.
2: Oh. Optimus Doria.
0: Oh my goodness, Daniel. We have just run out of time. My heart was in my throat, man.
2: Oh, good.
0: Although I will say, female singer, I know who you were talking about. Her name's Olivia Rodrigo, not Rodriguez.
2: Rodrigo, okay.
0: So it would have been a little bit of logistics there, but you absolutely flew through them. That last category, yes, a sports person. Does anybody come to mind?
2: I was going to say Oscar Piastri.
0: Oscar Piastri. That's it. I know he's, in his early 20s and he's gone on to do some incredible stuff. But anyway, the $750 remains with me for now. But Daniel, thank you so much for calling up and playing along.
2: Beautiful. Thank you.
0: Thanks. Have a great day. Bye, Alison.
2: Bye.
0: Well, it was very close, but not close enough. We'll play once again for $750 tomorrow. It's a massive thank you to New Image Kitchens. They are family owned and operated for over 50 years. 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
8: 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Power

0: it did feel like summer for a hot minute on Friday and Saturday until it wasn't. We are reaching tops of 19 degrees today in the Shoalhaven, 15 in the Southern Highlands. But there is no doubt about it, there was final footy fever. I'm trying to say what's the term? Footy's final fever. I don't know what it is. You know what I'm talking about. Let's unpack it.
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0: What I'm trying to say was that it was a great weekend here in Australia. The AFL Grand Final, of course. The Brisbane Lions down by 17 points with 5 minutes to go. Gone on to win their third consecutive premiership against Fremantle on Saturday at the G. I am sorry to those Brisbane Lion fans in the Shoalhaven and Highlands. I wasn't barracking for you. I was really hoping Fremantle would win to give it to someone else, but it's history-making stuff. So well done to the Brisbane Lions. There was even proposals happening before the match, a couple from Perth tying the knot, but it would be a crime to have a trending segment and not mention the Queen herself. Kylie Minogue, of course, performing as the pre-game entertainment. She was absolutely phenomenal. I think it's the best that I've seen in a little while. There was surprise appearances from Aussie DJ Dom Dolla as well, and the Inspired Unemployed had a little line that they had in there too, and they were boogieing along with the dancers and all the rest. So to the NRL, that might be what you're currently missing out on. Speaking about the NRL, the Sydney Roosters are set to take on the Newcastle Knights at a Core Stadium on Sunday. The Knights heading to their first grand final in 25 years as well. Matty Johns kept coming up on my feed. He was getting all teary. I was getting teary.
6: I just feel I'm so happy for all the fans. They had to put up with a lot of for a lot of years to get back to where they are now. And Justin Holbrook's done an unbelievable job, but what they did in that second half, it's, you know, and today, even the fantasy getting to the game, nothing was straightforward. There was a breakdown on the rail line. Then the cars were backed up on the M1. People were just getting to the game, but didn't stop them.
0: Oh, that rail line. The goddamn rail line. Oh, I'm not even a Knights fan, but it kept coming up on my feed. And you know what, as a Dolphins supporter, I can gladly accept Friday's loss now knowing that the Knights are in the grand final. So I'm okay with that. I'm okay with that. Now, moving away from the trending in sport realm and the sport news, The Voice Australia has wrapped up overnight. We have been following this year's season. Of course, we had Madeline, who was representing Moss Vale and the Southern Highlands. We followed her journey. But it was young Miller who took out the title last night.
6: I just feel...
0: Oop. That's Matty Johns.
6: So
0: never mind. It wasn't Matty Johns. Here we go.
7: Worship them, don't let them do the brothers. Give them guns, stay back, but to kill each other.
0: Matty Johns is trying to get his name in the spotlight again. No, listen to young Miller.
7: I got love for my brothers, but we can never go nowhere unless we share with each other. I love to go back to when we played as kids, but things change, and that's the way it is. Come on, and that's just the way it is, yeah.
0: He's made history too overnight. He is the first rapper to win The Voice Australia after 14 seasons. He's also the first Indigenous Australian to win. So it's amazing. Congrats to young Miller. I'm sure we'll all be watching The Voice once again next year. And lastly, the VMAs are on today, the MTV Video Music Awards, they're also called. Snoop Dogg is set to host.
8: The pimps in the crib. Drop it like it's hot, drop it like it's hot, drop it like it's hot.
0: Recently performing in Vegas, we had Still My Standby, all the rest. Yes, he will be there. But it's Madonna who is going to be performing on the VMA stage for the first time in 23 years. So So it's going to be really, really great to see. Taylor Swift's going to receive an inaugural Artist Director Honours Award, which is a brand new award, and Kacey Musgraves will lead a special tribute to Dolly Parton later on throughout the ceremony as well. So that's happening in Los Angeles, and that is everything that's happening in the world of trending. We got there eventually. Bruno Mars now on Power FM. Good morning.

0: After Show with Izzy for your Monday. Peter Andrea is coming up next with all your latest local news. Aboriginal leaders are calling on the state government at the moment. Pete will share what's happening there in minutes. And I'll have double passes to go to the Junior Albatross Musical Theatre Company's production of Alice in Wonderland. It's happening this week at the Shoalhaven Entertainment Centre. Paul from the Albatross Musical Theatre Company will join me in 10 minutes' time. 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
7: Hey there, I'm Pete Andrea, first in local. Aboriginal leaders are calling on the state government to reverse a decision affecting cultural fishing rights. The New South Wales Aboriginal Lands Council says long-promised legal protections for Aboriginal cultural fishing won't be implemented. The group says that comes as the government seeks broader enforcement powers for fisheries officers. New South Wales ALC Chair Dr. Raymond Kelly says the combination could leave Aboriginal fishers vulnerable to increased enforcement without legal protections. The lot is reminding locals to check drawers, wallets and glove boxes after revealing a $4.8 million set for life ticket sold at Nextra Kiama is still unclaimed. The prize was won in November 2024 and remains one of nine major lottery wins yet to be collected nationwide. Lottery officials hope a spring clean could finally reunite the mystery winner with their life-changing prize. A staff suggestion has led to the trial of new technology to make checking out what lies beneath our roads in the Shoalhaven safer and easier. The remote-controlled pipe crawler is fitted with a 360-degree camera that could revolutionise culvert inspections. Josh Murray from Transport for New South Wales says the new tech based at Bomaderry is helping maintenance crews inspect culverts faster and more safely.
8: Well, Transport's got a fantastic history of innovation, building our own kit that then goes into serving the public through our road network, and this is the latest in that innovation.
7: More than 80 Aboriginal and Torres Strait Islander students from across the Shoalhaven have celebrated finishing high school. The annual graduation ceremony recognised 86 Year 12 graduates and drew around 300 guests, including families, elders and community members. And in sport, Junior World Surfing Champ Lucy Durra has continued her campaign to break into the WSL Big League. The South Coast has scored a combined 10.77 to take out her heat in the round of 48 at the Brazilian Pro in the Challenger Series. That is your local news first. I'm Pete Andrea.
0: 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Become a foster carer today and help create a brighter future for a child and young people in a stable and loving home.
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9: Hi, I'm Phoebe Humphrey. The federal government is defending its spending ahead of the Reserve Bank's interest rates meeting. The central bank is tipped to lift the cash rate to its highest in 15 years tomorrow to 4.6%. Social Services Minister Tanya Plibersek telling Seven, Labor is providing real cost of living relief.
10: Nobody wants to see rates go up. We know that that adds to the pressure that families are feeling. So we're doing our best as a government to make sure that we're helping with cost of living pressures in a responsible way.
9: Pauline Hanson has the support of the Sunshine State. According to the latest news poll, One Nation leads the primary vote in Queensland on 36%, ahead of Labor on 25%. The party leader is also preferred PM over Anthony Albanese. British police have arrested five men near a US Air Force base in England. Bomb disposal experts were called to the scene while dozens of homes had to be evacuated. And the VMAs are on in LA this morning. Madonna leads nominations with 13. Snoop Dogg hosts the awards ceremony.
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9: In sport, the AFL Premiership Trophy is back in Brisbane. The Lions touching down after their three-peat grand final win. Coach Chris Fagan admits while he doesn't know if he'll call time on his career after this season, he's sure the boys will try for a fourth next year.
11: Regardless of whether I coach or not next year, that group will still want to try and go for that record because it will be the only team in AFL history that would have done it.
9: They're on Seven. And a wild night of celebrations in Newcastle after the Knights down the Panthers 22-14 to book their spot in the NRL Grand Final. That's the latest news and sport.
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12: Falls Creek, Jervis Bay, rolling okay as you make your way to the Princess Highway. Now we're at Princess Highway, busy at times, northbound around Carlin Street and Moss Street. Also Milton, Princess Highway, Matron Porter Drive. Between Robertson and Mossvale, no problems on the Illawarra Highway. And from the Southern Highlands, good run, Hume Motorway, north and southbound. 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That's the last traffic with Stolzy and Izzy for breakfast on Power FM.
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13: Partly cloudy conditions forecast for your Monday. We are reaching tops of 19 degrees in the Shoalhaven, currently sitting at 12 in Barrie, and in the Southern Highlands we are reaching tops of 15, currently sitting at 10 in Exeter.
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13: Morning all, happy Monday. Stolzy returning on the 12th of October as it is school holidays. He's taken some time off to spend with the family, which is wonderful. And this next production has come at the perfect time for the school holidays. The Junior Albatross Musical Theatre Company's production of Alice in Wonderland starting this Thursday at the Shoalhaven Entertainment Centre. I have double passes to go. We'll catch up with Paul from the Albatross Musical Theatre Company next. It should be something you're getting involved in, going taking the kids to watch as well, but it's also great for the parents too and the adults to get involved in. So stay tuned. We'll speak to Paul on the other side of Selena Gomez. It's Wolves now on Power FM. Good morning.

0: Well,
1: it's the Power FM Breakfast Show with Izzy for your Monday. Let's go down the Alice in Wonderland rabbit hole. It's beautiful. I know, I'm so excited for this. Of course, it's all part of the Junior Albatross Musical Theatre Company's production of Alice in Wonderland happening at the Shoalhaven Entertainment Centre from this Thursday. To tell us more about it is the president of the Albatross Musical Theatre Company, Paul Fraser, joins me. How are we, Paul?
2: I'm very well. Thank you very much, Izzy. How are you?
1: Yeah, I'm good, thank you. I'm so excited to see how you're going to bring this musical to life. Alice in Wonderland is one of my favourite adaptations. So I guess, Paul, my first question to you is that out of all the musicals that you can bring to life on stage, what made Alice in Wonderland the perfect choice for this year's junior musical?
2: Wow. We have a very large cast of children, and so we need to find a show that can accommodate many, many characters. Alice in Wonderland provided a perfect opportunity to have not just a range of featured characters, you know, the famous characters like the Mad Hatter, the Queen of Hearts, the March Hare, the White Rabbit, etc., etc., but also a range of ensembles to come along and give roles for enough children, because we have over 100 children on stage. We also actually performed Alice in Wonderland a few years ago, but it was during the COVID times, and by the time we actually got it delayed on stage, restrictions meant that audiences weren't allowed to travel from Wollongong and Sydney. And so we felt that Alice in Wonderland deserved, because it's such a good musical, that it deserved another chance to be, made available to those audiences that travel.
1: Well, I'm glad that you guys are bringing it back. I think it would be a crime otherwise not to showcase its beauty. And a couple of moments ago, you did mention that you found over 100 young performers to fill out those ensemble roles, locals as well, which is great to see. But Paul, you can be honest with me here, okay? What's rehearsals with that many kids actually like? Is it organised chaos or is it complete Wonderland madness?
2: We do try to organise the chaos. One of the themes of Alice in Wonderland is that we're all mad here. Mad. And sometimes that's what it seems like. We've been running our workshops since early in the year. We run right through the year on Thursday afternoons and occasional Sundays, and of course they've ramped up as we've gotten closer to the production of the show. So it's been a long, long run, and so the children are very excited to be this close to the show, and our tech rehearsals and so on happen, and then we get into our shows on Thursday, Friday and Saturday. I don't want to spoil it, spoiler alerts, but yes, Alice does shrink in the audience's perception. The animals do talk. There is amazing set, which in itself tells a story. Alice's story starts in her parlour with her garden outside in what seems to be a fairly nondescript, plain-looking English setting. But after Alice dives literally into the rabbit hole and down into Wonderland, by the time she returns to her parlour, her actual garden and house has been transformed. And so this is part of the story, the theme that we've tried to portray, that Wonderland is all around us. Alice just needs her eyes to be kind of attuned to it.
1: Well, yeah, it's actually quite interesting that you make that point, Paul, because even now when I sit and watch these films as an adult, it's like, hang on a minute, there's actually a lot of underlying adult themes and messaging here. Of course, when we even talk about Alice as the protagonist. So I'm actually really interested to see how the kids are going to interpret things like that. And it just goes to show, obviously, how talented they are. And this isn't just for kids either. It's for adults and parents to come and see too.
2: Oh, absolutely. And not just parents, any adults or young people. Adults will appreciate it because Lewis Carroll's humour, the way he wrote, was designed as children's books, but it appealed to adults because it's full of clever wordplay. The logic illogic, if you like, I'm not sure how to explain it, but he loved to turn around logic so that it sounded ridiculous, but it actually made internal sense. And the writing of this show is consistent with that. Children may love just the wonder of the show, but adults will get an extra level of entertainment from it.
1: And Paul, finally, how special is it for local families to see young people from, our own community up on the big stage at the Shoalhaven Entertainment Centre? Because community theatre isn't just about putting on a show, really, is it?
2: You are absolutely right, Izzy. Community theatre, like sport, like school, like other things, develop so many skills in children, in self-discipline, time management, skills in commitment and confidence. There are so many things that the children benefit from being involved in theatre. The community should support this opportunity for children to develop that range of skills. There is one show on Thursday the 1st at 6 p.m. There are two shows on Friday and one show on Saturday afternoon, and that's the end of the run. The shows themselves aren't very long. They go for a little over an hour and there's no interval. So they are a good opportunity for young people to be introduced to musical theatre. There are matinees, so people who don't like to go out at night have two opportunities to see a show either at 11:30 a.m. or 2 p.m. on the Saturday.
1: Revel in the madness. 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You can also give me a call on 442-33-949. I have a double pass to go today and every day throughout the rest of this week. So give me a call right now. The phone lines are open. Paul, I'm sure we're going to be speaking a little bit later on throughout the week too. Thank you so much for joining me this morning.
2: Thank you very much, Izzy. We can't wait to put it on and we'd love to see lots of people come and support us.
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0: It's the Power FM Breakfast Show with Izzy for your Monday. That is me all done and dusted for another day. A massive congratulations to Renee from Pyrie, scoring herself the first double passes to the junior AMTC's production of Alice in Wonderland at the Shoalhaven Entertainment Centre. It's happening from this Thursday all throughout the October long weekend. We were talking about a few of our favourite characters from the adaptation.
1: I think Tweedledee and Tweedledum are the favourites because they're just funny and quirky and have a lot of laughs.
0: So it'll be great to see how the kiddies interpret those characters and bring it to life on stage. I'll have more double passes to go throughout the rest of this week for Thursday's performance at 6 p.m. Your 20-song music marathon is coming up next as well. When I return tomorrow, What the Beep is valued at $150. Keep those guesses coming. And Scatterbrain will be back tomorrow as well. $750 going into your back pocket. Have a great day. Take care of one another. Treat people with kindness. We'll see you tomorrow. Bye.
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13: Morning, I'm Pete Antry. First in local, South Coast boaters are being reminded to put safety first as the new boating season approaches. A new Marine Rescue New South Wales vessel has been commissioned at Port Kembla to boost rescue capability across the region. The craft is equipped with thermal imaging technology and is designed for shallow waters. Last season, Marine Rescue volunteers returned 660 people safely to shore after more than 330

0: 30 search and rescue missions. The boating season officially begins on October 1st. A new way is being used to inspect the condition of under-road culverts across the Shoalhaven. A remote-controlled buggy fitted with a 360-degree camera is providing workers a good look into what's beneath the road. Josh Murray from Transport for New South Wales says Bomaderry is one of 10 locations across the state where the pipe crawler is being trialled.
1: Now with the invention of the pipe crawler, we're trialling how we do this all the time using our own kit, uploading it to our own databases, and then our engineers can always assess the conditions of these culverts and drainage places along the roadway and make sure everything's up to standard.
0: Police, family members and community representatives will gather in Bomaderry tomorrow for National Police Remembrance Day. A service will be held at 11:30 a.m. at St. Stephen's Anglican Church to honour New South Wales police officers who've died in the line of duty or through injury and illness. South Coast Police District Commander Craig Ireland is expected to attend. Sport now, the grand finals in football, South Coast Premier League over the weekend. First up, the men played on a hot Saturday with Wollongong United winning 4-3 on penalties over the Albion Park White Eagles after ending at a 2-2 draw, while in the women's match on a much cooler and wet Sunday, Uni beat Shell Harbour 3-0 on penalties after finishing regulation time at 1-1. That's your local news first. I'm Pete Andrea.
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4: Hi, I'm Phoebe Humphrey. Barnaby Joyce claims Labor is driving Australia's economy into the dirt. It comes ahead of the Reserve Bank handing down its latest rates decision, expected to increase the cash rate to 4.6% tomorrow. The One Nation MP telling Seven the federal government needs to rein in spending.
5: Our inflation rate is the highest of the developed countries. People are definitively poorer than they were a decade ago. When you look at the GDP per person, rather than this trick of just trying to stack it up with people from overseas.
4: Meantime, more and more Aussies are giving up on the great Australian dream. New research by News Corp has found 72% believe there's a growing divide between those who can afford to buy a house and those who can't. The Greens want the heads of OpenAI and Anthropic to answer questions after a rogue AI agent hack. They've been requested to appear before a Senate inquiry. And more delays at Sydney Airport tonight. Security screening staff are walking off the job again following two strikes just last week over pay and job security.
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4: In sport, Newcastle star Matty Johns has broken down in tears after the Knights made it through to their first NRL Grand Final since 2001. Newcastle beat the Panthers 22-14 last night. Johns has told Fox it's unreal.
7: Incredible effort in that second half, and I just feel I'm so happy for all the fans.
4: And the Lions are back in Brisbane following Saturday's three-peat win over Fremantle. The club celebrating their Mad Monday with Premiership Cup in hand. That's the latest news and sport.
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12: Light winds right across the Shoalhaven and Southern Highlands for your Monday. Partly cloudy conditions as well. In the Shoalhaven, we are reaching tops of 19 degrees, 15 expected in the Highlands.
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